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1: I mean, come on, Ed, it's bullcrap. 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

0: 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Did you sink a hole in one? 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

0: Classic Rock 95 KQDS, Gary Wright and Dreamweaver. Well, congratulations to both Ryan and Mike. Those are our secret sound winners. Ryan got just over $1,500 on the first sound, a cat drinking from a faucet. And then Mike from Duluth won the $3,430. It was pushing the lid down on a cookie jar. 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Men at work on the way.
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0: 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Yay! 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

0: 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And Teresa from Duluth got over 1,300. 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
0: It's my favorite song by Tom Petty, and Tom Petty said it is his most non-favorite song. So there you go. Don't come around here no more on KQ.

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As we get to the 11 o'clock hour, I've got Yes, Prince, and Jimi Hendrix ready to go. This is Orange Crush REM. I'm going to send this out to Billy because he didn't believe that there was a song called Orange Crush by REM on KQ.

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But I'm here to tell you, there's something else. 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

0: Classic Rock 95 KQDS, Billy Joel, Pressure. Well, we gave away the money. The Secret Sound has two winners now. The first one was Ryan. There we go. $1,570, cat drinking from a faucet. And Mike won earlier today from Duluth, $3,430, pushing the lid down on a cookie jar thanks to Bulldog Collision and Tim's Auto Care Center. I've got the wallflowers.
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It's the Wallflowers. I'm Chris Allen. I'm out of here for tonight, but I'll be back again tomorrow at 7 to take you through the night, 7 to midnight. 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
1: How many beers have you had?
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1: Yeah, we just like Grizzly Adam, you and me, old boy. Hey, here's some more berries. What is that? 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
2: And the moron who insists on feeding the bear in his backyard.
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1: This one, the tip toe just a little bit, but we do get to hear from our favorite sheriff, Grady Judd. 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
1: Yeah, I think I feel a little tappy, tappy, tap.
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1: Tightening the bolts. Yeah, we're putting the dock in.
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1: 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Yeah. 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
2: 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All Grady,
1: 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Talking about the arrest of Gary Golter.
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1: Hey, Siri, text the missus. 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
1: 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Talking about the arrest of Gary Golter.
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1: Yeah, Old Glory.
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1: It's a huge one.
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1: Oh, Lord! 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
1: And the dippy driving around with no headlights during inclement weather.
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1: I believe that you can only eat as healthy as the stores surrounding your area. I live in Bedside, Brooklyn, so I don't have a chance at all. No matter what store I go to, there's always a full refrigerator dedicated to Arizona iced tea. Arizona iced tea was designed to kill the lower class. 32 ounces of straight diabetes for only 99 cents. I drank one, I peed out cake. That's how sweet it is. Ooh, red velvet. I've never even seen the animals eat healthier around my way. Like, I've never seen the rodents, like a squirrel, eat an acorn or a nut. I seen a squirrel eat a peanut M&M, and I was very concerned. I was concerned because he ate all the chocolate and left the nut. I was like, yo, you got to slow down on that sugar. You're going to lose your tail, man.
0: 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Also some occasional weather guy from Northern News Now.
2: They're very honorable people. They're very, not because they're good, because they hit me also when I do something wrong. But they have the most honest morning show. That's all I can say. It's the most honest.
3: 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Made in America. 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
9: It's become part of the routine. You can't just take it away from us.
8: I can do whatever I want. Tell me.
9: Oh.
8: It's your own show.
9: I do have my own
8: show.
9: Go
8: do it down there then.
9: Okay.
8: Kidding. I'm kidding. I have jokes. KQ Morning Show is brought to you by Ben Afford and Ben Afford Chrysler Dodge Jeep and Ram, 3022 Tower Avenue in Superior. 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
2: And yeah.
8: All takes place on Tower Avenue over there in Boomtown, USA. That is Superior, Wisconsin. Scott Savage, Bruce Siskey, I'm Jason Manning, and a good morning to you as the first wave of storms, apparently.
2: Yeah, everything should be out of our area. Twin Ports now by 8 a.m. Looking
9: like
2: at the future cast.
9: Really, looks like the lake did a number on it, too.
8: Yeah, it's looking at the radar right now. Lake's breaking it up. The heavy, heavy stuff's northwest Wisconsin, mostly.
9: Yeah. Hey, it was fire and brimstone making its way northeast.
7: We still have righty-tighty lefty-loosey.
9: I think it started in the Dakotas last night.
8: I guess this afternoon and evening could be quite interesting.
9: Yeah, could.
2: Good.
9: Depends if we get some daytime heating in here, some sunshine. But we'll see.
8: Well, it's been very, very much cooler by the lake this year because yesterday, I don't know what it was down here by the lake, but
9: it's chilly.
2: It was 4. So the bank said.
9: It was warmer than 4.
8: It was 82 degrees at my place, so it was plenty nice.
9: It's nice out at my house, too.
8: Yep. You didn't have to go far. I was down in Cloquet for a while yesterday. I didn't realize they were doing construction on Midway Road.
9: Oh, yeah.
8: Running behind, all of a sudden, road closed. I'm like, oh. The detour, nice detour, through Proctor onto 35. That's your detour.
9: Way against Proctor.
8: Nothing against Proctor. It just took me about 10 miles out of the way.
9: Could
8: or
9: have stopped to say hi. You didn't bother to do that.
8: Yes.
9: See where I rank.
8: Because people nowadays like it when you just drop in and knock on their door. No one likes that. No one likes that. Why do you think we have Ring doorbell cameras now?
9: Right, but I would have looked at my camera. I would say, that's Jason Manning. I would have figured he wanted something or had an issue of some description.
8: And then the shades would have been drawn. Everybody would have been told to be quiet.
9: Gotten the gun out of the safe.
8: Probably something along those lines. So Scott Savage gets the Secret Sound bonus this year. He gave away the money yesterday around 12:40-ish, something like that, or 12:30.
2: Yeah, around there, yep. Yeah.
7: It was rigged!
2: It was my very last call.
8: Was it really? Okay.
2: Yeah.
9: Well, of course it was. It was the guy that won the money.
2: Well, I said we're taking one more.
9: That's funny.
2: And then, boom. Yeah, Mike from Duluth here.
9: Yeah.
2: Guessed correctly. Pushing down the lid on the cookie jar.
8: Let's see. Comments.
2: And everything went quiet in the studio. I was just like,
8: yeah.
2: Oh, my God.

0: sound. I was nowhere close with any guess that I could come up with. All the other sounds that I have seen the videos for made sense. This one has me thrown completely. Congrats to Mike for the correct answer. It was fun listening to all the incorrect guesses and the frustration of the repeats and all the things taken off the table. Looking forward to the next Secret Sound Contest.
1: Oh, it's a nice text message.
2: Yeah. See, that works. Yeah.
1: There's nothing wrong
0: Started
1: with
0: out of the gate, though, with...
1: Oh, boy.
2: Yeah, you're...
0: I've had umpteenth cookie jars in my place.
2: Yeah, I half expected at some point you'd have to post the screenshot of the email that you sent to everybody saying this is the verbiage that we'll accept. But it hasn't come to that yet.
1: No, we're fine. I think we're going to be... That's just in case somebody decides to send us... certified mail.
2: Litigation of any repute. Yeah.
1: Threatening to hire Stephanie Ballmer to come after us.
2: Wouldn't that be the thing if they hired her to come after us?
0: Well, everything got quiet in the studio, too, because everybody was gone yesterday.
2: It's such a ghost town.
0: He went with his guests, and I'm like... Because what was sent to us in the email, it's the same thing.
1: You're 100%. You're 100% correct.
0: But that being said, it has to be verbatim.
1: Yeah.
0: It has to. So I was like, oh, but I have to. I have to give them the money.
1: You do. You do.
0: Because that's what you were doing.
1: So I...
0: I had my Kevin Key moment. I was like, oh, for crying out loud.
1: My thing wasn't shutting... Putting the lid on, closing it, pushing it, you know, that's fine. It was cookie jar that I was more worried about.
0: Right.
1: Not porcelain jar, not candy dish. Well, I could use that as a candy dish. No, cookie jar is what I was mostly worried
0: about.
1: Yeah. It goes back to the days of the barn door, or just the door, or what have you. Or the one before that where it was a step stool.
2: I forgot them.
1: And somebody sent certified mail, said, no, it's step ladder. This is also step ladder. Step stool is what you had to say. It just is.
0: Right.
1: I don't know what to tell you. So, anyway, hopefully no more controversy, and we move on. The Secret Sound will be back again coming up this fall. So, we'll let everything simmer down for a while and get on to some...
0: Reset and get back after.
1: Other monkey business.
2: Yeah.
1: So, we'll keep an eye on the weather today, and there's lots cooked up here on this Wednesday.
2: I think it's safe to say, especially if you live away from Lake Superior, you're going to want to have multiple ways to get warnings. The live streamers are going to be out this afternoon and this evening all over Minnesota and Iowa and Wisconsin. So just make sure you're aware.
1: Live streamers, what do you mean?
2: All the storm chasing people that live stream on YouTube. It's a whole cottage industry. People make down south. They make insane money.
1: They do?
2: Yes.
1: I love storms. I'll go chase a storm for what's insane money.
2: I don't know the exact dollar amounts, but you know, people have like hundreds of thousands and millions of subscribers on
0: YouTube. Turn your lights on!
2: And they get paid from that.
0: Red truck with the
1: cab. Here's my question. Are they trained storm spotters?
2: Probably, because they're also trained meteorologists in a lot of cases. Like, Reed Timmer has a doctorate.
1: Who's Reed Timmer?
2: He's one of the most prominent storm chasers out there.
0: Okay. Here we go.
1: Tell Reed to calm down.
0: They made a movie after it.
2: Actually, he was a big part of that Twisters 2 movie.
0: Yeah.
1: I wouldn't admit to that.
2: I don't think he was in it, but a lot of the logistical stuff he handled.
1: Like the fireworks going off inside the Twister?
2: Well, that was more for show.
0: I'm just happy that it was real footage, that they didn't use anything, you know, fake in the movie. It was... All real life.
1: Including the fireworks inside the funnel tunnel.
0: Yes.
1: I'm sure.
2: I'm sure.
1: All right.
2: Well, I hated Twisters 2. I did not think it needed to be made. I still like Twisters 1. I just watched it the other day. The first Twister is great.
1: Yeah, it's a great movie. The second one.
2: It's campy as hell, but it's great.
1: The second one, you knew what you were getting into. Right?
2: Well, I walked in the door expecting exactly what I got.
1: Just like Top Gun 2. Fantastic movie.
2: I love Top Gun 2.
1: You know what you're getting into.
2: Yes.
1: But I guess they're doing a Top Gun 3.
2: Yeah, this is risky. Yeah,
1: that's the point. You're like, might want to just leave on a high note. Do a George Costanza and leave on a high note.
2: Go out on top, yeah.
1: That's right. All right, we'll come back in a couple of moments. We do have a four-hour filler to offer up. As a matter of fact, we'll just offer it up right now. And it reads like this. What is the latest thing that the internet is trying to get you to buy? So your phones listen to you, and all of a sudden you're scrolling, and your algorithms will start feeding you stuff. For me, it's a lot of golf equipment. A lot of things are going to completely fix your swing, fishing equipment, but the latest one for

0: me is up. I know I've been looking for a new high pressure washer, and I won one at a contest here a couple years ago. It was just crap.
1: It's a turd.
0: It was electric. It was awful. Next one I buy is going to be.
1: You need a little more PSI, a little more pressure.
0: Yeah, this thing it was just terrible. I tried it a couple times. I threw it away. I didn't even care about it.
1: In the lake, right?
0: Yeah, in the lake.
1: You threw it in the lake. Yeah,
0: right under the dock. Fish like it. So the latest thing now is an attachment, which goes apparently.
1: Oh, I've seen that.
0: On your garden hose. Somebody be scrubbing the concrete, and a guy runs up and knocks him out of the way. Get out of the way! And then they.
1: Right.
0: And it sprays it like it's brand new.
1: I don't know about that, if it has enough pressure.
0: It's complete crap. If you watch some of these videos, they're total AI videos, which are getting better, but they're total AI videos. Some of the videos, the water's not even splashing. It's just a stream of water, and it's moving this stuff, but you don't see any splashing at all. It's so bad. Do not buy that. Don't buy that. Go to Denny's and buy yourself a real pressure washer. Who else sells pressure washers that advertises with us? I'm missing somebody. Ace? Go somewhere and buy a pressure
1: washer. Up in the Two Harbors area, I'm sure. Seagrin's,
0: absolutely.
1: Yep.
0: Seagrin's Home Hardware Outdoors.
1: If we're missing anybody, it's not on purpose, by the way.
0: Yeah, it's because it's 6:17 in the morning.
1: Right.
0: That's why. All right, we'll come back in a couple of moments, let you know what's happening on the Wednesday edition. Maybe a few headlines to get to. Greetings and salutations as you're listening to the KQ Morning Show.
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12: And I refuse to say it, but when he took showers with the other pros, they came out of there, they said, oh my God.
13: Helene, thunderstorms will continue to move in from the south and west, although weakening as it reaches the south shore, as well as the Arrowhead. This afternoon, we're also expecting another round of some severe weather, this time featuring some large, very large hail, a few tornadoes, as well as more damaging wind, and the best chances will be across northwestern Wisconsin. Storms will last from about 1 p.m. to about 10 p.m. With Northern News Now, I'm meteorologist Brendan Pham for Classic Rock KQDS.
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0: It is 6:24 at Classic Rock KQ. Scott Savage with a word from Empire Roofing.
1: Yeah, and today is the day for this on Northland's weather. Wind, freezing rain, snow, ice, and hail. 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
0: All right, sir. Thank you very much. What was going on the lake walk yesterday? It says here from Northern News Now.
1: I saw that, and I don't know what was happening. And
0: multiple law enforcement agencies responded to an area along the lake walk yesterday. Last night, officers were seen searching the area near the Vietnam Veterans Memorial just outside of Fitkers. That's all we have.
1: Huh.
0: Driver fails to yield, causing rollover in Duluth Hillside neighborhood. Oh my gosh, look at that. Autoplay, sorry. That's on North 14th Avenue East and 3rd Street in Duluth's Hillside. According to the police department, shortly after 10 a.m., a vehicle was traveling up 14th Avenue when it ran a stop sign. A truck traveling west on 3rd struck the car, causing the vehicle to roll. Officials say there are no injuries as a result of the crash. The vehicle that failed to stop will be cited for failing to yield.
1: Shame on them.
0: Head on a swivel.
1: Yeah, you ain't kidding.
0: 10 and 13. Headline: Duluth Mayor Roger Reiner gears up to run his first full Grandma's Marathon. You know what they should do, since the mayor is running his first marathon? They should just reroute the marathon course to parts of Duluth that needs some potholes fixing, or maybe let's go down First Street. I don't think the mayor's aware of what a cesspool that is.
1: Oof.
0: Just so he can see, be like, oh my gosh. Oof. Look, oh, that's terrible. I got to do something. Oof. Just an idea anyway. It's all right, 50th anniversary of the running.
1: Yeah, that's in what, 2 weekends here?
0: They're getting it ready, though. They're putting lipstick on the pig.
1: Oh, yeah. Yeah, down here last week, as a matter of fact, coming into work bright and early, they were painting the crosswalk, the big white blocks for the crosswalk. New center lines. I think the week before that, they had out the sweepers. They even had them on 35 doing a little cleanup, sure. A little spring cleanup there. Yeah, that's going to be Grandma's is going to be into Father's Day weekend, as a matter of fact. Yeah, because it'll be the 20th, so, right? A week from Saturday. Yeah, this week, 13th, yeah, it'll be on the 20th. Huh.
0: The boy and I will be spending Father's Day weekend playing the Nemadji Invitational together. So I'm excited about that. Probably set the game of golf back by about 50 years, but I'm hanging out with my son playing a golf tournament for Father's Day weekend.
1: I'm emceeing a bunch of drawings at Black Bear for Father's Day on Sunday. They're doing these big Milwaukee M18 tool packs, the combo kits with, these are beautiful, with toolboxes included. So you get the,
0: really?
1: Yeah, the cordless tool kits, 6-piecers, plus the toolbox included with that. It's over $20,000 that day. 3, 4, 5, and 6 o'clock, and 4 winners each hour. Those are nice, man.
0: I should come down there for that because I have a Milwaukee drill. I have the batteries. I have the charger. I have no idea what I've done with my drill. I've needed it 5,000 times over the past 2 weeks. I can't. How do you lose a drill?
1: For real?
0: For real. But I've lost it. I couldn't tell you where it's at. Can't find it.
1: In the woods somewhere. Yeah, I don't know.
0: Can't find it in the garage. I have searched the house high and low. I have no idea what happened to it. It's maddening. All right, who's chiming in on the text line at 724-ROCK?
1: Big thanks to Smart Bins. If you got some cleanup, roll-off dumpster service, smartbinsduluth.com is going to get you all the information. Okay, so many people already checking in. We appreciate that. We have a happy hump day and good morning, gentlemen. Hope you all have a wonderful, blessed day. Arlo and Heather, Smoke and Mortars, Travis and Kalamazoo, good morning. A good Wednesday morning, Veterans Memorial Hall at the Depot. Remember, this Saturday, of course, is the 13th. John Warner Memorial 5K Fun Run Walk. It's kicking off at the other place, 8 a.m. They're asking you to arrive early, of course, to get checked in. Runsignup.com. More information on that one. Good Wednesday morning, guys. Happy Hump Day from Kathy near Ely. Make it a groovy day. Morning, guys. Have a great hump day. Say goodnight. Post office crew checks in. Anthony, Ravina's Lawn and Landscaping and Proctor, good morning. Perry, Maya, and Xander, good morning. Brett and Hibbing, yesterday after I stepped outside, saw this. I started to hear helicopters, bombs, gunfire, and an AM radio playing Fortunate Son. He's got the picture. PTSD flashbacks from the year 2000. I think it's the army worms. It's on the ground. It's one army worm.
0: God, remember that infestation? That was insane.
1: Oof. Hi there, Pete at Carmen's in Cloquet. Happy Wing Wednesday. Thankful for some much-needed rain. Let's enjoy the day. Jesse the Bricklayer from Isanti. Nate and Rick check in. River City Transport. Happy Hump Day. Good morning, Upward Transportation. Iron River. We have a happy Hump Day morning. Marshall and Megan, M&M Construction in Solon Springs. A good morning from Todd's Ready Mix of Ashland. Another good morning from Jimmy D. Soulshare Car Wash, 32nd and Tower in Superior. Been MIA for the last couple of days. Happy Wednesday, fellas. Hope everyone has a great day. Louise, low C transfer. P.S. The old Achilles is recovering slowly but surely. Good to hear, my man. Good morning. Wishing all a wonderful Wednesday. Forget about your troubles and strife and enjoy the little things in life. Because one day when you look back, you will see it was those little things that made the biggest difference. From Josh and the guys, JP Site Work up in Two Harbors. Good morning, folks. Northline MUFON. Morning, boys. Happy poop day. Jason with Savers. Wait.
0: Today's not poop day.
1: Jason. Oh, no. Jason with Savers. What did we do here? I bet he meant to say happy hump day eve, maybe? Oh, wait. He did it back on June 3rd, too.
0: Poop day eve? Is that what he's going for? Or
1: he said happy... he said happy hump day on June 3rd. I take that back. He just got his days mixed up, perhaps. Maybe he was thinking hump day, poop day, maybe a hump of poop. Poop day tomorrow. Good morning from Beaver Dam, Ohio. Over the road, Randy.
0: Beaver Dam, Ohio. Let's look it up.
1: Good morning from CW Transportation Services in Superior. Have a great day. Happy hump day. These thunderbolts and lightning are very, very frightening. Joe in Duluth. Happy hump day for the best window manufacturer in the Northland. That'd be Fentech near Duluth.
0: Beaver Dam, Ohio. Who we are. The village was named for the large amount of beaver dams near the original town site. A post office called Beaver Dam was established in 1850 and was changed to Beaver Dam in 1895. Currently, Beaver Dam's economy is dominated by three large truck stops on what is now the junction of Interstate 75 and U.S. Route 30. It's a little tiny community, it looks like.
1: It's awesome. I just seen, I don't know if it's good for radio or on air, but I'll never mind sometimes. What was that saying back in the day? If you have to think about it, then just don't do it. Having to do with, you're talking about the beaver dams and stuff. There's a beaver's barbecue place. And their t-shirt is just awesome.
0: I can only imagine.
1: It's kind of like a Bucky's beaver. He's a beaver. He's got a barbecue rib in his hand, and he's all messy. And their slogan is... Okay, because it has to do with eating barbecue, so...
0: Well, what else would it be about? I don't understand.
1: And it says, if your face doesn't end up all messy...
0: You're not doing it right?
1: You're not doing something like that.
0: It's ribs. Got to get after them. Beaver Dam, by the way... Its population is 319 in the 2020 census. It's in the northwest part of Ohio.
1: And now you know.
0: Now you know.
1: Doon, doon, doon, doon.
0: It's like when Randy checks in. We get to learn about a different part of the United States.
1: That's right. Good morning from Lens Body and Paint. Happy hump day, Scott and Jason and crew from Henry and Patsy, Mogashin Resort. Good morning from Kyle, Ev, and the Sandstone Post Office crew. This texter would like to know, so, was it an air hockey table? Bubble on the trouble game? Inquiring from the Secret Sound one yesterday.
0: We'll play the audio when Scott gave it away here in just a couple minutes.
1: Good morning and God bless Trinity Dairy and YouTube in Sturgeon Lake. Somebody else says, sounds like someone's hand is in the cookie jar too much. Question for the morning show. What would you have done today if no one would have guessed the secret sound on Tuesday? And where can I get a Midwest Communications cookie jar?
0: I honestly don't know what we would have done today. We just kind of make it up as we go along, to be honest with you. I don't know what we would have done.
1: Played it by ear, I'm sure. Yeah.
0: I don't know where you can get the cookie jar. That was my wife actually made those, and they're gifts for clients.
1: Yeah, we get these cool little things made up each year. Little tchotchkes for the advertisers. Mm-hmm. And they're usually really nice.
0: Yeah.
1: Nice gifts. And that's very cool. Midwest Communications, all the logoed radio stations that are here. And pretty cool. Let's see.
0: Now, if you wanted your own cookie jar or a 1,000, you could call Footprint Promotional Advertising. I bet they could help you.
1: There you go. Happy hump day from Trista and the insurance team, Dwight Swanstrom Company. Good morning from Mike and the guys at North Star Steel and Rylander. The secret sound has become just like the government. Full of BS, no more, no less. That's the next text there.
0: I don't know if that's a compliment or if they're taking a shot at us.
1: Good morning, Jason, Scott, and Bruce. An absolutely beautiful morning here in Iceland there.
0: Reykjavik.
1: Reykjavik. Good morning, boys. Neptune rising. Rock. Good morning, fellas. Smiling Mike and North Star Ford. Good morning and happy hump day from Dennis at CADT. Good morning, Scotty. Brian and I drove past your place today, and it's looking amazing. You guys did an unbelievable job. If you need to get some land clearing and some forest management done, and looking forward to having more stuff done with them too. Hull Forest Products, check into them.
0: I'm going to check into them because I'm going up and down my driveway.
1: And they're great people.
0: I'm looking at all this. Sorry, I didn't mean to interrupt.
1: No, that's all right.
0: I'm looking at all the deadfall and just all the plight to the forest. Could I do the work? Yes. Do I have the time to do the work? No.
1: Right. Even thinning out a forest, because the one part of our property with our neighbors, he was explaining on that, how they grow if it's too much of one thing, which are beautiful trees, but if they don't have a chance to expand out, if that makes any sense. They grow up in search of the sun. Mm-hmm. So they all kind of, and then they thin stuff out in your if you have forestry type of land. It's really cool, man. So. Good morning, guys. Birch Grove Campground, Bar and Grill in beautiful Iron River, Wisconsin. On a side note, too, they explain everything so well. I learned a ton about trees and stuff when they came over. It was awesome walking the land there. Hey, Mayor, are you seeing the plight?
0: Roll them up. I love that. They get lost in St. Louis. Hey, kids. You seeing all this plight? That's so good.
1: Good morning, Northland. And to the crew at KQDS, the best morning show in the Northland, Johnny C. at the Steve O'Neill front desk. Is your drill with you? Is your drill with you ice fishing supplies? ?
0: Oh.
1: That's where I found mine.
0: I don't think so.
1: It wouldn't be at the other establishment, would it? Footprint promotional advertising?
0: No, it wouldn't be there.
1: You weren't like redoing something there or hanging a picture or
0: something? I think Brianna has her own drill and tool kit over there anyway. I don't know what I did with it.
1: Next text, oddly enough, having to do about the drill. Talk to Colby about the drill. With a laughing emoji. Well,
0: does this person have inside information I don't know about? That's my question. The boy's pretty transparent with that stuff. If he did something with the drill, he would have said something.
1: Good morning. If you send the runners down First Street, would that be the right size walking group to fix the problem? Send Chalkman to prepare.
0: It's a good question.
1: Happy hump day, fellas. And as Scotty would say, be the reason someone smiles today. Indeed. Everybody have an awesome day. Jim, LKQ Keystone Delivery. Napa Bob, your friendly Napa stores, wishing everyone a great hump day. Happy hump day, friends. Hope you have an awesome day. Good morning, guys. That's Brad in Tower. Brad still thinks it's a ping pong ball with four laughing emojis. Good morning, Jason and Scotty. Have a fabulous hump day. Kirk at the Breeze Inn. Good morning. Secret Sound was brilliant. Always a fun listen.
0: Aw, thank you.
1: Good morning. Have a great day from your friends at Duluth Dock.
0: Love those guys. They do amazing work. By the way, full credit to the Secret Sound this time goes to the lovely and talented. She's the one that came up with it.
1: Beaver Creek Brewery, Wybo, Montana, I believe the pronunciation on that town. Their slogan, our beaver tastes better. Oh, here it is. Somebody found it. Juicy Beaver Barbecue. There's their beaver with a pulled pork sandwich.
0: Oh, my gosh.
1: If it's not dripping off your face, you're eating it wrong. Awesome. That is fantastic.
0: I want that as a T-shirt.
1: I know, right?
0: You know who designed that? Do you remember those? What were those stickers? Those garbage patch kids.
1: Yes.
0: That looks like a garbage patch kid sticker.
1: It does.
0: God, I was so into those in like sixth grade. I love those things.
1: Good morning, KQ. Happy Poop Day Eve. Looking forward to Poop Day. It gets quite uncomfortable waiting for Poop Day to poop. How much was the bonus, Scott? Question mark. So much. Well, enough to take my better half, the rock of our family, Faye, out for a nice bite when she gets back. She has to head off for the rest of the week. Her mom's getting stuff done, procedure stuff at the hospital, surgery stuff and all that. So maybe next week I'll be able to bring her out for a nice bite on the company dime. I kid. We don't get anything. George right away texted me my phone. So what do you get for the whatever it was, for the bonus type of deal? Nothing. Nada. Good morning, happy hump day, and happy mammogram day for this girl. Ladies and gentlemen, take care of yourselves and do your yearly tests. Great reminder.
0: Very important.
1: Yes. Good morning, you sexy sons of guns. I knew the secret sound was the air hockey puck cookie jar. Enjoy the hump day. Morning, gentlemen. I can relax now that the secret sound has been guessed. Have a fabulous day. That comes from Aunt Jody. Dan from Proctor. He's the one that sent in the reminding me of Juicy Beaver Barbecue. Good morning, gentlemen. Joe at 218 Lawn Care. Have a great day. Good morning to Big Tegan, Big Sean, Erickson, and Moises. Get her done, it says. Thanks, everybody, for checking in this morning on the text line. As God continues to bless each and every one of us in our journey, keep moving forward each day. It gets a little rocky sometimes, and it's all part of life, man. Myself, so thankful for today and every day. It truly is a blessing. It always goes by quick, too, doesn't it? My goodness. In Jesus' name, amen.
0: All right, sir. Thank you very much. Somebody sends me a message. Jason, if someone had guessed closing a jar, would you have given it to them? I said, as long as they would have said closing a cookie jar. Cookie jar was the key phrase in that whole thing.
1: Yep. Because somebody was, a few days ago, last week or something, somebody had said putting the lid on Tupperware. So, of course, kind of close. You're putting a lid on some, but it was Tupperware. This was a cookie jar.
0: Somebody had texted in putting the lid on a ceramic jar. That's why
1: we candy jar, I think, was guessed too.
0: But that's why you had to say cookie jar. You just had to. That was the bit.
1: Yep.
0: So, all right, very good. We'll actually play that audio with Scotty coming up in just a couple of moments. And you can hear what it sounded like when Mike from Duluth won himself $3,430. That's up in a few as you're listening to the KQ Morning Show.

0: 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Scott Savage, would you have a word from Red Wing Shoes?
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0: I have some Irish Setter boots that I got from Red Wing every bit of 15 years ago. I haven't done a thing to them as far as putting any sort of
1: sealant. They are awesome. Yep.
0: I still wear them hardcore in the winter to this day. They are magnificent, but worth every single penny. They're just wonderful.
1: Yeah, I'm sending my son needs to get a new pair. He's got to have the safety boots, and his are all wore out. He has more of the tether shoe type ones, and I said, you just put a little money towards the Red Wings and do it right, and you'll have them forever.
0: So. 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
8: My name's Dewey Oxberger. 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
9: No.
8: Yeah, I do. 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

0: It is 6:54 at Classic Rock KQ. Before we get to Dayzo, let's go back to yesterday in the 12 o'clock hour. We find the audio here, and here is what it sounded like when the secret sound finally went.
1: Correct, and I've got time for one more. Hi, KQ. What is your first name of the town you're calling from?
2: Mike from Duluth.
1: Mike from Duluth. All right. Punch that. All right, here we go. Mike from Duluth, here's your sound. For $3,430, what is the secret sound?
2: Pushing the lid down on a cookie jar?
1: Pushing the lid down on a cookie jar. Let's send that to the judges.
3: It's not paint on the wall. It's paint gathering people.
4: That's pretty cool. Good for her.
5: What about that sushi?
6: Have you seen him without a shirt?
5: Yeah.
7: There was one time where I was attracted to college students.
0: That's weird.
8: This chair, I'm supposed to talk to Tom.
9: What to do in college?
10: Is down on the film.
11: They're waving off.
1: Whoa. Judges, easy. All right, Mike from Duluth pushing the lid down on a cookie jar. All right, judges. You traveling or something, Mike? What's going on?
2: Nope.
1: No? All right.
9: This phone just sucks.
1: Let's see. Judges.
0: They can buy a new one now.
1: $3,430. Mike, what would you use that money on, just out of curiosity?
2: Oh, I need a new pair of cargo pants.
1: Just one pair?
9: What a Minnesota thing to say.
1: Two pair? One pair, two. All right. Well, Mike, let's go shopping.
0: Let's go shopping. I love it.
1: Mike, you just won. Hello?
9: Say something.
1: Mike?
9: Hello, are you there?
1: Mike!
2: Hello?
1: You're the winner!
9: Hello?
2: Oh my God, I can't believe it.
1: Mike from Duluth! You're the winner!
0: Calm down, Mike.
2: Unreal.
0: Thank you, shocked.
1: Have you had a chance to get through during this whole
9: sounds legit
1: fiasco
9: shocked.
1: On this sound itself, my friend?
2: I'm in shock.
0: There it is.
1: I mean, in the past, for the last, you know, month, 2 months that we've been playing, have you had a chance to guess in the past on this sound, or is this your first time?
2: I think two guesses.
1: All right. How'd you come up with pushing the lid down on a cookie jar?
5: Cookie.
2: Me and my wife brainstormed it.
1: Yeah, did you hear
2: we
1: us?
2: Just came up with it 10 minutes ago.
1: Did you hear us recreate it in the studio this morning?
2: Yeah, yep, I heard that.
1: All right, did that help at all or no?
2: Yeah, oh yeah, that helped.
1: Yeah, it did, all right. Well, congratulations, Mike and your lovely wife from Duluth. Brainstorming, that is indeed exactly what it is. Pushing the lid down.
0: All right, very good. We'll drop it right there.
9: You well done, Mike.
0: Of it,
1: but, nicely done, Mike.
0: Absolutely. And also a big thanks to Bulldog Collision and Tim's Auto Care Center for sponsoring this go-around of the Progressive Secret Sound. It'll be back again. Coming up this fall.
9: I sure hope they think they got their money's worth out of it.
0: By the way, I just typed in something I bet that's never been typed into a Google search bar before, ever in the history of anything.
9: And what would that be?
0: Most expensive cargo pants in the world.
9: And what came up?
0: There's something called Prada Technical Cashmere Pants, man, navy colored, size medium. Again, Prada. Take a stab.
9: I'm going to say $743.
0: You have the seven correct. Try $7,100.
9: Well, we better give more money away then.
0: So maybe Mike's got a very, very high level taste in cargo pants.
9: Yeah.
0: All right, it's time for Dayzo, brought to you by North Shore Towing and Recovery.
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9: A National Black Cow Day.
1: Steely Dan.
9: Yeah.
0: Are you talking about the candy?
9: Also, it's apparently a delicious ice cream float beverage. Also known as a root beer float.
1: Happy Wednesday, Northwoods from Chicago.
9: I've never heard a root beer float called that before. Show starts at 6.
7: Bruce, knock it off.
9: I actually did today. Pretty close.
0: When we were little, my grandma would bring us to Snyder's Drugstore when we lived in the cities, and we'd get chocolate Cokes. They had the old soda fountain with the bar and the stools and all that. And
7: sure.
0: We'd get a chocolate Coke. It was so good.
7: Mm.
0: Give you the diabetes at this age, but man, it was good.
9: National Iced Tea Day. Second most popular beverage in the world following water.
0: We sell so much iced tea
9: out of
0: our store. It's unreal.
9: National Frosted Cookie Day.
7: Ooh.
0: Best frosted cookie ever.
7: Well, frosted sugar cookies.
9: Mm. Right? They're so good.
0: Mom used to make these orange cookies. They're like a cake cookie, and then she put this icing on
7: them. Sure. Yes. You know what else I had back in the day? My mom used to make, they would be pumpkin, and then they would have like a... some type of cream cheese frosting or something on them.
0: I should call my cousin. My cousin.
7: Hi, cousin.
0: Peyton. She ended up with my mom's recipe box.
9: Yeah.
0: She asked for it because it's kind of regarded as a holy grail in our family.
9: Sure.
0: And at first I'm like, no, there's no way. And I thought, what am I going to do with it? It's going to sit in storage.
7: Yeah.
0: So I made sure she got it because she's got a young family and she loves
7: to
0: cook.
7: Awesome.
0: So
9: yeah, that's cool.
0: But I'm going to have to get a hold of her because I know mom's cookie recipe for that orange cookie is in there somewhere. So I'm going to have her send me a picture. So now I want to make them.
7: I've got my mom still, and it's the wood.
0: Yeah.
7: You know, the lid for the recipes.
0: Yep.
7: And it's got a bunch of rubber bags because it was all falling apart. But just to open it, just to look at her handwriting.
0: Yeah.
7: For the recipes, you just melt going, oh my gosh.
0: Does your mom have really nice writing?
7: Mine, just like your mom did, yeah. Fantastic handwriting. Do they teach that anymore in school? Cursive writing? I don't think they do they? They should.
0: Well, if you do that, we're pretty much just get off our lawn people at this point. Oh, I have a test for you guys to see how old you are. How
7: are they going
0: to
7: read the Declaration of Independence and stuff if you can't?
9: Because it's typed out on the internet. National Egg Roll Day today.
7: They're changing that. The verbiage.
9: Your favorite, egg rolls.
0: I don't like egg rolls.
9: I'm not shocked by that at all.
7: Stuff inside is just squishy inside.
0: Yeah. I had one once and there was a pea in there. that did it for me.
9: You don't like peas?
0: I hate peas.
9: I don't think I ever do that. I think you're the first person I've ever met that has that strong a feeling about peas.
7: Oh, I wrote an essay. I got an A on it about the disgust of peas.
9: Really?
7: And how, the resemblance of a smashing of a booger and all this. And can't remember if I was elementary. I think it was, going into junior high.
0: This is college thesis.
7: Teacher loved it. I got it.
9: Hey, we laugh about that. I had a professor in college who probably would have loved that. That type of off the wall type of a thesis, he would have loved it.
0: I physically gag if I try.
9: That is so weird.
0: But here's the kicker: I love pea soup. So go figure.
7: Right. Yeah. Well, if it's in some dishes, then yes. But just a bowl of it. No.
0: I can't.
9: I'm not going to say anything else. It's going to create more barf sounds. National Ballpoint Pen Day. Pretty self-explanatory.
0: Which I bought a pack of four that I really like. They're all gone now.
9: Yeah, I bought a pack of four or five, and I think I don't even know where they went, is the thing. Like, I don't remember ever losing them in a studio or anything like that. Are people just going on my desk and stealing my pens?
0: Yeah, I left my last one in the studio a couple days ago. It's gone.
9: Yeah.
7: Oh, no.
9: Yeah, that'll happen, which is it shouldn't, but.
0: Well, that's my fault.
9: National Bed Bug Prevention Day.
0: Shouldn't that be every day?
9: Hey, every time I walk into a hotel, first thing I do is I pick up the mattress.
0: Remember when we
9: checked the corners?
0: Was it Guardian Pest Control? I think we had Guardian Pest Control in, and they brought their bed bug sniffing dog, and they had a container that had bed bugs in there, but it was contained, obviously.
9: Right.
0: But I think they used it for training purposes.
9: Yeah.
0: But we had him planted at Zuch's desk.
9: Oh, no.
0: And on the air, the dog found the bed bugs at Zuch's.
7: He was so mad.
0: He became unglued. Oh, he was so good.
7: He was ready to knock the sunglasses off of Jason Manning's face.
9: I can't believe that.
7: Oh, wait, that was me. Never mind.
0: No, he's gonna knock the glasses off your face.
9: Yeah. And last but not least, today is National Herbs and Spices Day. I'm not sure what herb has to do with spices, but There you go, every June 10th.
0: Sounds like a 70 yacht rock band.
9: It kind of does a little bit. Your national day is for today.
1: Yummy.
0: All right, very good. It is 7:04. Quick break. We will come on back and run down sports. And we're going to talk a little World Cup soccer.
9: Cool. Starts tomorrow.
0: That's next. 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
9: Cool.
0: get those questions in via the text line at 724-ROCK. We will have a prize to offer up today.
9: Very cool.
0: Yeah.
9: Five more home runs to the Athletics last night at the launching pad in Vegas. A 7-5 win over the Brewers. Jackson Chourio had Milwaukee's only home run. Tough start for Robert Gasser. He'd be a terrible guy to stand behind the slow-moving line. Five innings, eight hits, six runs, four homers. He did strike out seven.
14: It's time for the Bruce Siski Comedy Hour on KQ.
9: 4.5 up at the NL Central. Series wraps up in Vegas at 8 tonight. They play an afternoon game, but it's supposed to be like 110 there, so they'll wait till 8.
0: Calm down. It's summer.
9: It works for me. I don't care. Yeah. I wouldn't. If it was 110, I wouldn't complain. I can promise you that much.
0: Baseball,
7: yeah,
0: right?
7: You would.
9: I'd work around it.
7: No, you wouldn't.
0: It's baseball. You stand there.
9: A lot.
0: Bring a bottle of water with you. getting paid $5 million a year to stand there in the summer.
9: Yeah.
0: Have a cigarette. You could.
9: I wonder how much sunscreen baseball players go through. Because you never see somebody who's just bright red.
0: Well, they're wearing pajamas out there. They have short sleeves. That's about it. The hat covers everything
9: right,
0: else.
9: But you would think you'd see some guys that, you know, their backs of their necks or their arms, they get all red. They must be using a lot of sunscreen.
0: Well, sure. It's 110 out.
9: To stand there in the sun. Tigers beat the Twins 10-4. Seven home runs by the two teams combined. Four by the Twins, all solo home runs. Byron Buxton back in the lineup. Led off the game with a home run on the first pitch. Rematch at 5:30 in Detroit, 6:10 and 103.9. Bismarck scores 3 in the ninth and beats the Huskies 8-5 last night at Wade Stadium. Same two teams tonight at 6:30. Leafs won their eighth in a row, beat Dallas 100-76 last night at Target Center. Olivia Miles, 24 points, 7 rebounds, 6 assists. Leafs will head to Vegas on Saturday. Stanley Cup Final, Jordan Staal broke a 3-3 tie early in the third, his second goal of the game. Carolina Hurricanes go on to a 5-3 win over Vegas. All square 2-2 series heads back to Raleigh for Game 5. That'll take place tomorrow night. The Wild have signed forward Michael McCarron to a 6-year contract.

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1: The Lark!
0: Free agency begins in the NHL.
1: Us close to him, that's what we call him.
0: On July 1st, high school baseball yesterday. Wisconsin Division III Section 1 semifinal. St. Croix Falls got by Northwestern 4-3 to end the Tigers' season. And St. Croix Falls won later in the day to advance to next week's state tournament. Sports.
2: All right, sir. Thank you very much. Do you have a minute here?
0: I do have a minute here.
2: So the World Cup kicks off tomorrow.
0: Tomorrow, yeah. Mexico and South Africa will play the first match down in Mexico City tomorrow afternoon.
2: And even though most of the games take place in the United States, Americans apparently don't care. According to a new poll, 54% of Americans are not at all interested in the tournament. Another 14% are not very interested. 13% say they're very interested. Another 16% say they're somewhat interested. And 59% of Americans don't expect to watch any matches. In a separate poll, 72% of U.S. soccer fans say they would bet against their own team if they thought they could win money.
0: 100%. 100%.
2: Could they stop referring to themselves as the beautiful game? I feel like, ever since I was growing up, that was a thing,
0: so I don't know.
2: They're trying to convince themselves of that. I think they're very self-conscious. I think they're very, what's the word I'm trying to think of?
1: I don't know.
0: I don't know what the word is you're trying to think of.
2: Why can't I think of it? Anyway, they're trying to convince themselves that it's the beautiful game.
0: I'm almost 50 and I've been calling it that ever since I was a kid, so.
2: I've never heard you call it the beautiful
0: game. I don't call it that because I think it's dumb. They've called themselves that ever since I was a kid.
2: They lack self-confidence. Maybe that's what I'm going for. Also, I think FIFA has banned the Vuvuzela from the World Cup this year.
0: That was a thing. So South Africa was 2014, I think, they hosted. And that's where it really blew up and became a thing. That. I didn't know about it. I was watching the first match of the tournament, and it sounded like a swarm of bees around the stadium.
2: Listen to how beautiful this is. This is all part of the beautiful game.
0: Yeah, I don't. I kind of enjoy listening to the songs that they sing and the cheering that they do during matches. The Vuvuzela did.
3: Olé, olé, olé.
0: That did nothing. The Vuvuzela did nothing. Actually ruined the atmosphere.
2: I'll drop in and check it out here and there.
0: I'm not going to dedicate my entire month to watching it, but I enjoy soccer, so. I don't know how he does this.
2: Beautiful game.
0: I really don't know how he does it.
2: That was impressive.
1: Which announcer does that? The Mexican dude.
0: Andres Cantor.
1: Yeah.
2: Huh?
0: Andres Cantor is his name.
2: I thought you said Andy's Cancer. I'm like, what? Where'd that come
1: from? That's what I thought too. I was like, wait, we did. Yeah. Just...
0: So that's Scotty Savage of the, he's got iron lungs as opposed to being in an iron lung.
1: Yeah.
2: Why aren't they hiring him?
0: I don't know.
2: They should hire him, Scott Savage, ladies and gentlemen.

0: It is 719 at Classic Rock KQ, and that is Tesla. You're listening to the KQ Morning Show. Jason Manning, that'd be Scott Savage over there, ladies and gentlemen.
1: Hi, good morning, everybody.
0: Looks like the first wave of junk is moving on out of here. The city's got slammed.
1: Yeah, farther south, definitely some heavy... Well, they lost power to 75,000, I heard.
0: Mm-hmm.
1: Residents there. And let's see. Yeah, by 8 o'clock, it should be out of the Twin Ports area here. And another wave expected later on today for some folks. And currently we have on the hill 56. That's at the airport in the Hermantown area. It's 46 Superior by the lake. So as you can see, the lake is kind of dampering this a little bit. Cloquet Carlton at 53, 62 in Moose Lake, 54 in Two Harbors right now, 67 in Grand Rapids. Hibbing at the airport, 64. Quad Cities has 65 and 67 in Cook. Ely at 68, 62 in Grand Marais. And Ashland, 60, and Ironwood is at 70.
0: All right, sir, thank you very much. Ask the Doctor is coming up at 7:40 this morning. 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
13: Carolina thunderstorms will continue to move in from the south and west, although weakening as it reaches the south shore as well as the Arrowhead. This afternoon, we're also expecting another round of some severe weather, this time featuring some large, very large hail, a few tornadoes, as well as more damaging wind, and the best chances will be across northwestern Wisconsin. Storms will last from about 1 p.m. to about 10 p.m. With Northern News Now, I'm meteorologist Brendan Pham for Classic Rock KQDS.
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14: Hey, somebody has run out on the field. Some goofball in a hat and a red shirt. Now he takes off the shirt. He's running down the middle by the 50. He's at the 30. He's bare-chested and banging his chest. Now he runs the opposite way. He runs at the 50. He runs at the 40. The guy is drunk, but there he goes. The 20. They're chasing him. They're not going to get him. Waving his arms. Bare-chested. Somebody stop
15: Look
14: that
15: out.
14: Man.
15: Here comes the blue coat, Kevin.
14: Oh, they got him.
15: Here comes
14: They're coming
15: the blue
14: from the
15: coats.
14: Left. Oh, and they tackle him at the 40-yard line.
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0: It is 7:28 at Classic Rock KQ. My daughter just sent me a Snapchat photo. She's working at some gas station. She's a pump tech now for Minnesota Petroleum. So she goes all over the state fixing gas pumps and their systems. Look at this. She goes, haven't seen this spelling before. It's a box of some sort of thermal paper for gas station, but look how they spelled station. I'm not even sure how to pronounce that.
1: Where's the station part? Hang on.
0: It says for gas, and then I don't even know how to pronounce.
1: Oh, up there.
0: Yeah. How would you even pronounce Stishaw? Stishion?
1: I don't know.
0: Yeah, Stishon. Maybe it's French.
1: Stishon.
0: Maybe it's French.
1: Wow.
0: I know. It's that's tough deals, what that is. Just quickly, the four-hour filler today reads like this. Because it happens, you scroll through the reels and the internet, and it's always trying to sell you something. What is the latest thing the internet is trying to get you to buy? What is the latest thing the internet is trying to get you to buy? Facebook at 95KQDS. I don't know if we've had any text responses.
1: We had one come in from Smiling Mike, the old, I've seen this, tactical laser fire-starting flashlights before they're banned. Get one now. Or the AI set it, forget it for 30 days, trading for $20.
0: Yeah.
1: It's crazy how Faye and I were just discussing something at home, and then all of a sudden when they break in for a commercial thing or whatever, these pop-up commercial, it'll be something with that we were talking about. Mm-hmm. It's just, wow.
0: I've purchased, I think, 3 things from the Facebooks. I'll never do it again. Fool me once. Shame on you.
1: Yeah.
0: Well, you fool me, you can't get fooled again. First thing I bought was a Swedish chef from the Muppets. And, you know, and he says, vert de fruit.
1: Yeah.
0: It's bad. It made me laugh. Well, a double X apparently in China ain't a double X here in the United States.
1: No, it's not. No, not at all.
0: So that's become a rag.
1: I know the commercials that pop up if you're watching a YouTube video at home. And it busts into, because I'm not paying to have the ad-free thing.
0: Sure.
1: And it was so cool because it had, and I should have known better, it was AI created slash Jack Daniels, authentic Jack Daniels bottle, but it's in the shape of the Les Paul guitar.
0: Oh, yeah.
1: And then you click, to buy now, you click on it just to watch the, and shake it. He without even stopping, he just walked by and he goes, that's AI, don't believe, it's... That's not even, yeah. What? And then sure enough, he knew, and I'm like, oh boy.
0: I got burned on not one but 2 gaming systems. Little box with the controllers has every console, every game ever created. I thought, sweet. Now, I'll use it about once a year, but that'd be fun to have. I'd like to play little Blades of Steel, little River Raid, stuff I played as a kid. Complete and utter junk. utter junk.
1: Another one, Flex Seal on the text line. Weed, weed, and weed. Another one on the text line.
0: The pressure washer for me. ED pills have been coming up a lot lately. Well, they just have been. All of a sudden, they're
1: The Blue Chew Gold now or something. It has 4 ingredients now for the one pill.
0: Yeah, that one popped up. I think if you're over 50, they just pop up. I mean, don't get me wrong. I had a drawer full of them. They're wonderful. Well, I don't care. 54 years old almost. Take all the help I can get. But the pressure washer. What was the other thing I was burned on? Oh, so I thought this is really cool. Turns out that was junk as well. It's this weather station. There's this glass teardrop and it has liquid in it and some sort of, it's kind of like a snow globe in a way. It sits on this handsome wood base and it has this LED display. And based on barometric pressure and this, that, you don't need to look outside to tell you which way the wind blows, that whole thing. This thing, depending on how cloudy it's supposed to tell you the weather.
1: Sure.
0: And it looks really nice. We still have it on display because it actually looks nice. Crap. It has an LED display. There is no way to turn it on or do anything. It's just like they glued an LED screen or a display screen on there. So I'm never buying anything off Facebook ever again. It is all garbage. Some of the responses on Facebook, somebody says plane tickets.
1: Oh, no, really? Oh.
0: Lisa says, tummy-friendly tops. I get those too. The t-shirts. Are you fat and slovenly? Here's a t-shirt that's going to make you look great and all that crap. Muddy mats. Brenda says, muddy mats.
1: I've seen those quite a bit, sure.
0: I haven't seen those. What are those?
1: They show the dogs running in from outside, and then they collect all this supposed junk off their paws and stuff, and distores it all in these muddy mats, supposedly. I'm not sure. Alpaca hollow socks, somebody on the text line.
0: Alpaca, like made from alpaca fur?
1: I've seen those before, yeah.
0: Gary says, ergonomic handles for a grass trimmer. I bought two. What's paleo? P-A-L-E-O. Paleo beef sticks. Isn't that a type of diet? Paleo? Paleo?
1: Possibly.
0: I think that's kind of a diet.
1: I think I remember seeing that company pop up too. Or those beef sticks, I mean. Yeah.
0: Christine just simply says, bras.
1: Okay. I could see that.
0: Some of the things popping up that the internet is trying to sell you at this moment.
1: The old can holders.
0: Oh, and the boulder holders, as my mom used to call it. Where's my boulder holder? I'm like, I don't know. 13, don't ask me that question.
1: I'm tired of throwing them over my shoulder.
0: John, you're a golfer, and one of them that pops up on the internet with me is the wedge that you cannot chunk. No matter how hard you try, you will not hit a bad shot with this wedge. You can't chunk it. You can't thin it. You can't skull it.
1: Amazing.
0: We're all going to be on tour is what's going to happen.
2: Yes, but I did buy the Muddy Maps, but what I did is I went to their own website. Anytime I see something on Facebook, I go to their own website to make sure that they're real, and then I buy them. So I bought quite a few stuff that way.
0: Yeah, that's a good idea.
1: Do they work for your puppy?
2: They work great. I got two of them. Actually, I got three. I got two at the house here and one out the lake.
1: He's all pumped up. You can just hear the excitement.
0: Well, it's nice to find something that actually works nowadays.
1: Yeah.
2: It works great with the two dogs I have. It's nice, you know. It works really, really good.
0: Did your wife buy one for you?
2: It's beyond repair. That's the least I ever mind. That's not going down that road after yesterday.
1: She bought him a doghouse. Go sleep in this.
2: Yeah, that's the truth.
0: Go lay by your dish. That's what Pat Ringgold always used to say. Go lay by your dish.
2: Your dish, yes, yes. Told me get out of here.
0: That's right. Exactly.
2: My God. Hey, it's all happening over at Benefort Dodge Jeep Chrysler Ram, gentlemen. 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So we're rocking and rolling over there. Come on over, take a look at our products, where we're open till 7 o'clock tonight or till the last customer leaves. Gentlemen, we have a little saying over there. If it doesn't say Benefort in the back, my friends,
0: you paid way too much.
1: Way too much.
2: What do you call a sheep that sings and dances?
1: What? Whoa. What do you call? What was
2: that? What do you call a sheep that sings and dances?
1: Oh, okay. What do you call a sheep that sings and dances? I don't know.
2: Lady Baba.
1: Lady Baba.
3: God. It's time for the
1: John Tobin
3: Comedy Hour.
0: Do you like
1: that's
0: that one?
1: That's awesome. Kind of like the old Lady Gaga, Lady Baba.
2: Lady Baba.
0: Hey, thank you, John.
2: Gentlemen, have a great day. Be safe out there and say hi to somebody and smile. Talk to you. Bye-bye.
1: Thank you.
0: There he goes. He very pleased with himself that day. That more, that joke, I should say. But whatever I'm trying to spit out, doesn't matter. Dr. Fisher is coming up in just a couple of moments. 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If you have a medical malady you'd like some advice on, the doctor is here to help. Maybe a diet question, lifestyle question. You can call or text. The number is one and the same, 724-ROCK, 724-7625. We will have a prize aspect for Ask the Doctor today coming up in just a few.

0: 7:42 at Classic Rock KQ and Queen. You're listening to the KQ Morning Show. Jason Manning, that'd be Scott Savage over there, ladies and gentlemen.
1: Good morning.
0: We have a Father's Day promotion going on. It's called the Disqualified Dad of the Year Award. All you have to do is text in the reason that you lost your Dad of the Year Award. Dads make mistakes. It happens to all of us. Text in your reason to 724-ROCK and make sure you just have the word dad in there somewhere, and they'll go into a separate folder and we can find these and read them. And then coming up on Friday, June 19th, the Disqualified Dad of the Year will win a prize package, and that includes an American Gourmet by Charbroil Classic Series 280 Grill from Seagren's Home Hardware Outdoor, a round of golf for two with Card at Nemadji, a 4-inch charcuterie box from Yes Cheese, and free permit to carry class and range time from Guardian Shooting Range and Training Center. How about the KQ sales staff putting together one heck of a prize package for this?
1: How about it?
0: The Disqualified Dad of the Year Award. Text in the reason that you are disqualified to 724-ROCK. We break. Come on back. 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
9: Our esteemed colleague, Dr. Stuart Fisher, is chiming in, as he has done now for the past couple of decades, every Wednesday at 7:40 a.m. Doctor, how are you, sir?
8: Very good, and I'm celebrating this week 46 years as a physician. My internship started on June 15th, 1980.
10: Awesome. Heck of a run so far, and just getting started.
9: I'm going to ask this question, but I'm pretty sure I know the answer. Do you ever think about retiring?
8: Nope. I don't even know what the word means.
9: Yeah, that's kind of the answer I expected out of you. You're going strong. You're embracing the social medias and the TikToks and the Instas and all that good stuff. You have reels all over the place. You're writing books. You're doing it all. And that you still have time for our radio show every Wednesday. We sure do appreciate it.
10: Uh-oh, hold on.
9: Are you still there?
8: Yes.
9: Sorry, my fat fingers got in the way. Anyway, we have folks texting in at 724-ROCK with all sorts of questions. The phone lines are open at 724-ROCK, 724-7625. The phone line and the text line are one and the same. Scott Savage, let's fire it up.
10: Yeah, we'll go in order. First is Dr. Fisher. I've heard numerous discussions about mammograms doing more harm than good. They say that mammograms actually cause cancer. The way they broke it down is when you are getting a mammogram, the breast is squashed down, causing inflammation. Then they take ionizing radiation and irradiate inflamed, actually injuring the tissue, which will eventually cause cancer. The risk goes up every time you get one. Sounds like a recipe for disaster. What are your thoughts on mammograms?
8: I think they're necessary. I think they prevent the unfortunate discovery of a metastatic cancer. You can catch things in the earliest stages. The part about them causing a problem, I don't think so. And unfortunately, when there is obesity in the neighborhood, that's a way for breast, uterine, and cervical cancer incidence to go up. So preventative medicine is particularly important in this case. I'm afraid I don't really agree with negativity, and I think you have to follow the guidelines and do that test if necessary. There are other tests like biopsies, sonograms, and so on, but please, please take good care of yourself this year because we're all going to need it.
10: Dr. Fisher, I'm 70 years old. When I wake up in the morning, if I've made a fist while sleeping, I have a hard time opening my hand. Or my fingers stretched out, I can't make a fist. Is this arthritis? Fingers ache and burn all day.
8: Yes, it is osteoarthritis. It might be confirmed by an X-ray, which would show a little hyperactivity inside the fingers, and particularly on the surface of the phalanges, the little bones that move our hands in such intricate ways. You can also just look, if you're a seasoned physician, you can just look at the hands and know what the problem is. Osteoarthritis affects both hands. Rheumatoid arthritis is a migratory arthritis. It goes from one articulation to another, so that's a little bit different. Rheumatoid arthritis is treated with steroids. Osteoarthritis is treated with much milder medicine, usually what's called an NSAID or something like that. But get on it right away, because you can develop stiffness of the ligaments and tendons, and you could even have deformity of the hand that would need some sort of surgery. Incidentally, I met a Dr. Malone, a very famous Dr. Malone, when I worked in the emergency room at Cabrini Medical Center, and he invented the field of hand surgery. He saved a young violinist's hand, spectacular surgery, and he was one of the consultants at Cabrini Emergency Room. I got to meet him, and I even sent my mother to him as a patient.
10: Dr. Fisher, how often does pulmonary hypertension prevent liver transplants?
8: It doesn't. Pulmonary hypertension is a severe illness, and liver transplant being delayed or canceled is not due to only that pathology. It's a potentially serious form of heart disease because of the repercussions of pulmonary hypertension. Pulmonary hypertension affects half of the heart, and affecting any of the heart is not a very good idea. If you want to, if you're getting into the field of transplantation by either needing a kidney or a liver, everything has to be just right. But what's amazing is where I work right now in a rehab facility up in the Bronx. I'm one of the primary care physicians. A lot of people are getting transplants. There's miraculous medicine that suppresses the immune system. But I'm amazed at how many people can get this new therapy. And I promise you, on my first day of my internship 46 years ago, there was no such thing.
10: Dr. Fisher, a 61-year-old male, they just had a colonoscopy and everything checked out okay. For about the last 6 months, they've had tremendous amounts of gas. No odor. Should I be concerned?
8: Probably not. You might want to change your diet. Something might be producing that. Or you could have a problem with, like, irritable bowel syndrome. Or, one of my own personal favorites, you might have a disordered microbiome. That's the good bacteria that line the intestines. And there are as many good bacteria in the human body as there are cells. It's in the trillions. So obviously, these helpful little elements in the blood are very, very important. And if you use, for example, broad-spectrum antibiotics like ampicillin, erythromycin, things that work on many different bacteria, you can unfortunately kill off some of the good bacteria, and you would get what's called dysbiosis, which, and what you're experiencing, might be a sign of this. The treatment would be either to go to a gastroenterologist and have one area looked at, or going to a health food store, trying some of the good bacteria for a couple of weeks and see if it makes a difference.
10: Dr. Fisher, I have a question. I have neuropathy, but from what I understand, it's not reversible. But is there anything to do that can lessen the intensity of the pain?
8: Usually, kind of hate to say it, the treatment for painful neuropathy is a medication. And here where I work up in the Bronx, we use gabapentin a great deal, which works for orthopedic neuropathy, idiopathic neuropathy, meaning no one really knows what it is, and or diabetic neuropathy, which is an infamous complication of diabetes itself. Please don't let your diabetes get to the stage where you need a treatment for neuropathy, because that might mean that the diabetes is also affecting, believe it or not, your kidneys and your eyes. Diabetes is indeed a serious illness.
9: So I have the neuropathy in my feet, and it's, you know, it's not good. It's not fun, but I'm dealing with it. But the gabapentin, they've recommended that to me. I try not to take any medication if I can help it. What are the side effects of that stuff?
8: It can be slightly sedating, And I think really that's all. I'm going through my computer-like mind right now. That's really the main one. It certainly is not known to have fatal complications. But I'm kind of resistant to medicine, too, because, as you know, I worked with Dr. Robert Atkins for many years, very famous diet doctor and big advocate of nutrition. But gabapentin is not really anything in nature that duplicates it. And I don't like people suffering unnecessarily. So you can reevaluate your thoughts, but sometimes if it's pain, you're not serving any purpose by being heroic. We're not all Bruce Willis.
10: Dr. Fisher, my thumb, pointer, and middle finger go numb all the time. Could this be carpal tunnel? If so, how is it diagnosed and what can be done about it?
8: That's a brilliant question. Carpal tunnel syndrome is an inflammation of a tunnel. And carpus means wrist in Latin. And sure enough, there's a little tunnel from one side of your wrist to the other. And if the nerves become enlarged or inflamed, sometimes the doctor has to give you a medication. Sometimes the doctor has to give you something like vitamin B6. Believe it or not, there's an example of a vitamin that's used in orthopedics. And sometimes there's what's called a release of a carpal tunnel, which is kind of a mini surgery where the tunnel is widened so the nerves are impinged. People who use computers a great deal can get it. A violinist can get it. If you're imagining holding the bow of the violin with the fingers numbers 1, 2, and 3, and the way that the wrist is bending when someone is playing the violin, this is an occupational hazard of being in, for example, the New York Philharmonic.
10: Okay, next one coming in, doctor. This one says, where did it go here? There it is. Okay. Good morning, Dr. Fisher. Is there a better cure for toenail fungus other than using terbinafine?
8: I hate to say this, but I suffer from toenail fungus. Maybe I should do some sort of documentary on it or groups that could get together and talk about it. The treatment, which is a lacquer you put on your nail, antifungal nail polish, has to be taken almost continuously, more or less forever. And the problem is that the fungi are located on the other side of the nail bed, in other words, under the skin. So as the nail is growing, it's pulling the funguses, or fungi, as they say, out into the open. And that's where the medicine goes, but you're not really going to the source of the infection. So it takes a long time to treat, and I wish you well, but I've never heard of triumphant successes with any one of those medicines.
10: I have a finger that gets stuck when I bend it. It seems to have a catch. I've been told this is trigger finger. What is the remedy for this?
8: Well, Gary Cooper might have to give a couple of insights on this, but it is treated surgically. You can treat it for a while with the medications you would use to treat osteoarthritis, for example, but usually it gets to a point where some sort of surgery is needed. These are contractures of the sustaining ligaments in the finger itself, and unfortunately, some people are predisposed because of their work history, because of sports, to have this inflammation. And just to let you know, every part of the body can go haywire. So when something happens to you, please get on it right away. This case usually requires at least a discussion about surgery, which has its own pluses and minuses, but it is curative if it's good surgery.
10: And we have time for one more. We wrap with this one. Dr. Fisher, I do not have diabetes. I am seeing a doctor that is trying to figure out severe night sweats I've had for almost 30 years. As part of this, She wanted to look at my blood glucose levels, and I'm wearing the glucose monitor on the back of my arm for 15 days. I regularly go under 70 and often under 55. When I eat, it says, when I eat, my level goes up, sharply peaks, and then shoots back down. If I don't eat but am active, my levels will stay at 70 to 80. But it seems like when I sit and rest, it drops too low. Is this anything to be concerned about?
8: Yes, and this may be the now famous illness called insulin resistance. In other words, if you're exposed to sugar, glucose, and you have this condition, you might produce too much weak insulin after eating something, and your blood sugar would go lower than normal into the 50s, for example. Dr. Robert Atkins, my honored colleague, called this hypoglycemia, but that's really a result of something. And the result of that, and in fact that something, is insulin resistance. And you can find material about it all over my website and TikToks and everything else. It's a subject I am all too familiar with, having studied with Dr. Robert Atkins, who really was way ahead of his time.
9: We will wrap it up right there. The Good Doctor, he is a published author, The Little Book of Big Medical Emergencies, the one that started it all. The Park Avenue Diet, his second edition coming soon. Then he delves into the world of fiction with The Invisible Worm That Flies in the Night and The Mystery of the Neuromuscular Junction. You can find him as the chief medical correspondent for the National Enquirer, contributor to the Daily, is it the Daily Mail across the pond? I always forget which one that is.
8: Yes, thank you very much.
9: And then, as he pointed out, TikTok and Instagram. He's got the reels. You can find it all on his website, stuartfishermd.com. Anything we're missing, sir?
8: I could never have imagined that 46 years ago when I was a lowly intern at Maimonides Hospital. But dreams come true.
9: Well, it's our pleasure to have you every Wednesday, Doctor, and we will chat with you again next week.
8: Can't wait, and thank you very much.
9: All right, buddy. There he goes, Dr. Stuart Fisher, ladies and gentlemen. It is 8:04 at KQ.

0: It is 808 at Classic Rock KQ and Extreme. You're listening to the KQ Morning Show. Sports coming up in a couple of moments. We'll do Name That Food here in just a few as well. No Duh Trivia for tickets to go see Hello, Lionel Richie. Lionel Richie's coming up down in St. Paul here very, very soon.
1: I bet you that's going to be phenomenal, man.
0: What is the date on that show?
1: Because he can still sing the phone book.
0: A pair of tickets, Lionel Richie, June 24th, Grand Casino Arena. Oh, that's right. You know who else is going to be there? Earth, Wind, and Fire. That'll be a great show.
1: Yeah, it would.
0: So we'll do No Duh coming up at about 8:40 for those Lionel Richie tickets. 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
7: So many adventures.
8: Yeah. Athletics beat the Brewers 7-5 last night in Vegas. Five more home runs for the A's, winning in their future home city for the first time since 1996. Sears will wrap up at 8 o'clock tonight. Brandon Sproat will start for the Brewers.
7: Sproat?
8: Yes.
9: Turn your lights on!
8: Please.
9: Sproat!
7: Jeez.
8: For the second time this season, the Brewers are investing big in a player who has yet to set foot in the major leagues. Yesterday, he agreed to a 7-year contract extension with club options through 2035. With 21-year-old switch-hitting Venezuelan outfielder Luis Lara, who's currently playing in AAA for the Nashville Sounds.
9: Unbelievable.
8: Lara, 5'7", a 947 OPS this season, 18 stolen bases in his first 56 games in AAA.
9: It's unbelievable.
8: Yeah, there's fog outside.
10: Oh, my God.
7: You can't even see downtown Duluth.
8: Your light's on.
9: I mean,
8: again, not difficult.
7: The London fog.
8: Tigers beat the Twins 10-4. They'll rematch at 5:30 in Detroit, 6:10 and 103.9.
7: First name Tony?
8: Maybe. Bismarck beat Duluth 8-5 last night at Wade Stadium, thanks to three runs in the ninth inning. Same two teams. Why would I make that up at 6:30 tonight?
7: Well, what happened?
8: At Wade Stadium, Bismarck won. Lynx knocked off Dallas 100-76. 8 wins in a row for the Lynx. They're at Vegas on Saturday.
7: Remember Bismarcky?
8: Yes. You say he's just a friend? Made it official yesterday. The 2027 IIHF Under-18 Men's Hockey World Championship will be in Duluth. The event slated for April 22nd through May 2nd, all 29 games of the tournament being played at Amsoil Arena. The deck will be used as a practice facility during the event.
7: Tickets are gone already.
8: At last month's IIHF Congress, the organization announced that Belarus will be reintegrated into international competition, starting with the U18 Worlds next year.
7: There you go.
8: Belarus in Group B with Canada, Czechia, Finland, and Slovakia. Group A is scheduled to be Denmark, Latvia, Norway, Sweden, and the host United States.
7: Bunch of teams don't like each other very much.
8: A ticket schedule, all that to come.
7: Sold out already
8: this summer. Carolina Hurricanes beat Vegas 5-3 last night to even the Stanley Cup final at 2 wins apiece. Game 5 in Raleigh, North Carolina tomorrow night. Sports.
7: All right, sir. Thank you very much, Bruce Siski. Are you back for No Duh Trivia at 8:40?
8: No duh. What are we giving away today?
7: Tickets for Lionel Richie. Who? With Earth, Wind, and Fire.
11: We're giving away a night with Bruce Siski.
8: No, you're not.
11: Yeah. Come on.
8: Be a pretty boring night, I can tell you that much.
11: Oh, I beg to differ.
7: That's not what I've heard.
11: Yeah.
7: I've heard you're quite the, he's gone.
11: So much fun. Just the little things in life, you know?
7: I envision sexy talk with Bruce sounding like this.
12: We'll keep playing until someone puts the puck in the net.
7: Anyway, Nate from LensSmart, how are you?
13: I'm sorry, that was pretty funny. great, guys. How are you guys doing on this
7: morning? Actually, maybe it would sound... Where'd it go? Maybe it'd sound more like this.

0: We'll keep playing until someone puts the puck in the net.
1: Nice. Puck would be a euphemism right there. Nate from LenSmart, what's going on?
2: You know, I was going to say, Bruce, it's okay if you punch him. That's all right, buddy. Good, guys. You know, here we are. We talked about this last couple of weeks, is that the market's heating up. We're into June here. There's more and more listings getting on the market, and a lot of people are calling and asking what is the first step to do. And we've always talked about this as the importance of getting qualified so you know exactly how much you can afford. And the reason that we do that is we look at your current financial situation, your credit, your income. And then, you know, if you're needing some help with some down payment assistance, we can help you with that. But we offer a lot of different programs. 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But we're also seeing, as people aren't maybe selling right now, as they're taking advantage of their equity in their house, they're either A, they're going to take out that equity and do some home improvement projects. 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
1: 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So if people have questions, you at LenSmart will have answers. How do people track you down, Nate?
2: 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All my information's there, how to get hold of me.
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12: And we never really seem to examine these expressions very carefully at all. We just sort of say these things as if they really made sense. You know you can stick it. Well, why do we always assume everyone knows where they can stick it? Suppose you don't know. Suppose you're a new guy. You have absolutely no idea where to stick it. I think there ought to be a government booklet entitled Where to Stick It. Now that I think of it, I believe there is a government booklet like that. They send it to you on April 15th.
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9: I think we're going to have to replay yesterday's Secret Sound giveaway because the phones were going nuts there. So we'll do that coming up in a couple of moments, yeah.
13: Well,
14: I get it. Yeah, we got a winner yesterday, folks.
9: It does beg the question, are you by a radio by chance? we're going to do Name That Food here in just a moment, and no duh trivia at about 8:40. This is Andy Larson. Hi, Andy. How are you?
15: Good. How are you? Thanks for having me today.
9: It's wonderful to have you, and talk about your position, who you are, where you're from.
15: Yeah, I'm the director of the Wound Care and Hyperbaric Center at Aspire St. Luke's.
9: And you are here to talk about the fact that June is Wound Healing Awareness Month and the benefits of a hyperbaric center, which... Aspires, you have one.
15: Yes, it's pretty amazing. There's one of two places that have one north of the Twin Cities, and we're one of them. So, and hyperbaric oxygen is used to treat chronic non-healing wounds and some other radiation conditions as well. And you're in a clear acrylic chamber that's at 100% oxygen.
9: Which I thought it was bad for you to breathe in 100% oxygen. It is not.
14: Well, when you need it.
9: Yeah. Okay.
14: Like
9: I suppose athletes on the sidelines.
14: They had everything cranked when I was in the hospital and it still wasn't enough. So, yeah.
9: I suppose. I've never understood that with athletes, not to get off the topic, but you're this supremely finely tuned athlete. You just ran 50 yards for, say, a touchdown. Then you're back there breathing in oxygen.
15: Right.
9: You shouldn't even be winded, I wouldn't think.
15: Right.
9: But that's just me. I'm not a supremely tuned athlete. But why is this such a unique device?
15: It's unique because I love it. I tell people it's the best thing ever. It's the best treatment ever because what it does is it increases the blood's ability to carry oxygen to the wound tissue. So when you're breathing in that oxygen, it actually rebuilds the tissue.
9: Okay.
15: But it's awesome because you're literally laying in a bed for 2 hours treatments take, and most people watch a movie or take a nap. So you're not getting, you're not getting poked or prodded or anything like that. You come in to the doctor and you take a nap or you watch Lord of the Rings, whatever you want to do.
9: Remember the Michael Jackson character? He was associated with the hyperbaric chamber, chambers, I think what you call it. But his was actually to start with for legitimate reasons, because I know Scott remembers this. When Michael Jackson was at the height of his powers and he was an endorser for Pepsi, his hair caught on fire during the filming of a commercial, and he had to use a hyperbaric chamber in which to heal.
15: Yes.
9: So that's crazy.
15: Absolutely. He had the blood flow to rebuild that. It's pretty amazing. It's been around for decades. Lots of people don't know about it.
9: So the benefits of having one here in the Northland, talk about those, because you just don't find them that often.
15: Yeah, and that's what's amazing, is we tell people that if you, especially people with diabetic foot ulcers, wounds that haven't healed for 4 weeks, you're great candidates to try HBO therapy. We see a lot of people, too, that have sudden hearing loss that come to us, and then they start to hear better after they go through treatment. Yes.
9: Well, how about that? Well, Andy, if people would like to find out more, how do they do so?
15: I would recommend them talking to their primary care provider. Also, we don't require a referral, so if they were to call Aspire St. Luke's and set up a consultation, we can get them started and run them through everything.
9: Okay, very good. Andy Larson, the director of Aspire St. Luke's Clinic, Duluth Wound Care and Hyperbaric Center. Thank you for the time. That was good stuff.
15: Thank you.
14: Awesome.
9: All right, Andy. Take care, buddy. All right, let's do a quick round.
14: I figured out why they're calling.
9: Why?
14: Super One Foods. Name That Food.
9: Thanks, Andy.
14: Appreciate you. Thank you.
16: Take care.
9: Yeah, thanks. All right, here we go. I figure maybe they're just calling for Secret Sound.
14: No, again. I think they're ready to try to get qualified here for the final Great Grocery Grab Miller Hill Super One Foods location coming up on Tuesday with Burnix. This is the last hurrah. We got one more left here.
9: This is it.
14: Teresa yesterday, or let's see. Teresa yesterday. Cleaned house, man. $1,311.66. Congratulations. That's a lot of free product.
9: All right. So here's the deal. Scott Savage will read the ingredients of this Super One Foods item. First person to guess the item correctly, you'll pick up at minimum a $25 gift card to Super One Foods. Then you'll have a 1 in 5 shot at being the grocery grabber. We will pick that winner on Friday. Friday, by the way, swing on by Super One Foods Miller Hill location, because we will draw a name from that entry box to be the 1 out of 5. All right, Scotty. And let people know what the parameters of the guess here, guess would be.
14: You bet. I'm going to read the ingredients, and all we need, please, well, not all, but we need the company's name and then what this product is, okay? So the company's name and what the product is. Here's the ingredients for this. This has chicken, smoked Gouda cheese, salt, garlic powder, black pepper, sage, savory, cayenne pepper, rosemary extractive, sage extractive, oil of sage, vinegar, sugar, cultured celery powder. It's got cherry powder, and this is all in a beef collagen casing. Good luck, everybody. Company name and the exact product, please.
9: Nice. I can't get over the beef collagen case.
14: Collagen.
9: 724-ROCKS, 724-7625. Good morning, KQ. Can you name that food?
13: Yes. Braunschweiger.
14: Braunschweiger. Incorrect, but thank you for trying.
9: Also, turn now, your radio down.
14: That's a great example right there where I just got done repeating five times that we need the company name and the product. So Braunschweiger, for example, it would be Schweigert Braunschweiger.
9: Right.
14: Type of deal. Thank you.
9: Good morning, KQ. Can you name that food? I can't talk this morning. Can you name that food?
14: Whoa.
9: What was that?
13: Is it a Snickers bar?
9: Yeah, really funny. I like my Snickers bar and beef casings. I'm a big fan. Good morning, KQ. Can you name that food?
13: Is it Gilbert smoked Gouda chicken sausage, all natural?
14: How about that? Third caller in. Nails it. Yes, it is Gilbert's smoked Gouda chicken sausage. All natural. No antibiotics ever. By the way, on the packaging, minimally processed. So think about that when they're putting that whole thing together, minimally processed.
9: How are you able to put all those ingredients together and figure out what that food was?
13: I'm just a whiz.
14: No, come on. Tell us the
9: Tell us the truth.
14: We're just curious. That's all.
9: You Googled it. How do you sleep at night?
13: Pretty good.
14: So would I? Are you using my voice when I'm reading it and then you just hold it to Google, or do you like type in the stuff?
13: I actually just typed it in. I only typed in like half of the words because I'm not a very fast typer, so.
14: It's just crazy.
13: And then I clicked and
14: interesting.
13: Came up and I was, that was right.
9: The internet's Google taking things, the fun out of dopey radio contests.
14: Yeah, let's build a data center, shall we?
9: But you know what? Not your fault at all, gentle listener.
14: No,
9: you're just
14: not at
9: using
14: all.
9: The tools available to you. What's your first name, by the way?
13: Gene.
9: All right, where are you from?
13: Early.
9: Okay, hang on. We're going to get your information. You've picked up at least a $25 gift card to Super One Foods, and we'll find out Friday if you will be joining us for the great grocery grab. So hang on. All right, Dean?
13: All right, sounds good.
9: Thank you. There he goes, ladies and gentlemen. All right, one more round of Name That Food coming up tomorrow, and then we will get our fifth qualifier in store at the Super One Foods Miller Hill location. If you're the grocery grabber, a minimum of 95 seconds to run amok, fill up your shopping cart, and you'll start off with $50 in meat from the Super One Foods meat department and six packs of bubbler from our friends at Burnix. 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
1: 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Scotty, temperatures around the region on a, at least from our vantage point, foggy Wednesday morning.
2: Sure. Let me see here. We have 52 in Duluth and the Hermantown areas, 44 Superior. That's by the lake, of course. Same for Two Harbors. 52 in the Cloquet-Carlton area right now, a little warmer in Moose Lake, 63. Ashland, 65, even warmer in Ironwood, 70 right now. It's also 70 in Grand Rapids and Aiken, 67 Hibbing, Virginia, Eveleth, Mountain Iron, Gilbert, 62 in Grand Marais and Ely at 66.
1: 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Coming up on the 26th of this month. No, I'm sorry, 24th. June 24th, Grand Casino Arena, Lionel Richie, and Earth, Wind, and Fire. My son is thinking about going to this show. He's excited for it, but he's got great taste in music. This is going to be an incredible night. We have tickets. We'd love to give them to you. All you have to do is answer 10 questions that we consider to be of the no-duh variety. Name of the game, no-duh trivia. 724-ROCK, 724-7625. We give you 60 seconds on the clock to answer these questions. Do so, and you have tickets to go see Lionel Richie. 724-ROCK, 724-7625. No duh is set to go next.
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1: All right, thank you.
2: Sarah, Dane Cook.
20: Pay-per-view. 20 minutes, bring headphones.
1: Indeed, it is time for No Duh Trivia. 10 questions that we consider to be of the variety. You'll have 60 seconds to answer. Do so. 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Scott Savage is the official timekeeper. 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
21: What up?
1: And here she is, the lovely Sister Sarah. She possesses this unique ability, this God-given talent to determine your intelligence level based on the sound of your voice.
21: It's usually pretty low. So.
1: Uncanny.
2: Hey, look, she's got daisies on her sweater, is it? It's a crochet.
22: It's a sweater, I guess. Crochet sweater. I don't know.
1: You know what that makes me think of?
22: Planting daisies?
1: No, do you remember the commercial for, was it Dayton's back in the day? Daisy, Daisy. Yeah.
2: Yep. You are absolutely correct.
1: You're coming to Dayton's Daisy Sale, all for the love of you.
21: It's before our time.
1: It's the best sale of the summer. Not to go would be a bummer.
2: Those were the golden days.
22: I
2: hate to be get off my lawn, but it's never going to be like that, unfortunately, ever again.
22: Nope.
2: Oh, well.
1: Anyway, you look nice today. You look very springy and flowery and all that. All right. 724-ROCK, 724-7625. Good morning, KQ. Are you ready to play No Duh Trivia?
22: Sounds like it.
1: Hello?
2: And to the people on the text line that keep telling us to tell other people to turn their headlights on, obviously those are the folks that don't listen to us here on this station, because we could say till we're blue in our face, which we have many moons, millions of times.
1: Hello?
2: And it doesn't matter.
22: I don't even know how they see without their lights on.
23: Hello? Exactly. Can you hear me?
1: Hi, how are you?
23: Hi. I'm doing great. How are you?
1: Wonderful. Are you ready to play No Duh Trivia?
23: Yes, I am. I want to win these tickets.
1: All right.
22: What are they going to win?
1: Tickets to go see Lionel Richie with Earth, Wind, and Fire.
22: Oh, my God.
21: Yeah, that's in September.
2: Shut up.
22: Oh, that's their song.
21: Thank you.
22: Is it really in September?
1: She's a quick one, isn't she? No, it's this month, 24.
22: Oh, my gosh. Let's go.
1: All right, here we go. Question number one. How many stars in our solar system?
21: 50.
23: All of them.
1: I'm so sorry.
2: Man, he tried to. He wanted to go to the show.
21: He tried so hard. He really got so far, but in the end, it doesn't even matter.
2: Here we go.
18: Hello? Is it Manning you're looking for?
1: 724-ROCK, 724-7625 to play No Duh Trivia. Either the phones are jammed or people are scared.
22: Or they're stupid.
1: Hey.
2: Whoa.
1: Be nice to the gentle listeners.
21: That's a pretty good option you got there. Eh?
1: Good morning, KQ. Are you ready to play No Duh Trivia? Hello?
23: Hello?
1: Are you ready to play No Duh Trivia?
23: No Duh.
0: duh.
1: No duh. Here we go.
0: No duh.
1: How's this one sound?
22: No.
1: Oh, no.
2: No.
1: Oh, Sarah's got you pegged as a stump. Let's prove her wrong. Yep. Ready?
2: No.
0: Yes.
1: All right, here we go. Question number one. How many stars in our solar system?
21: 50.
0: 7.
1: What the?
22: Nice you didn't say all of them.
2: Wow. I mean, kind of narrowed it down a little bit. Oh! 1 star. 2 stars.
22: September.
2: 3 stars. 4 stars into the chipper.
1: Good morning, KQ. Are you ready to play No Duh Trivia?
3: Yes, I am.
1: All right, Sarah, how's this one sound?
22: Maybe 4, right?
1: So a stump. All right, let's prove her wrong. Question number one. How many stars in our solar system?
21: 50.
3: Somebody else or me? 1.
1: Very good. Name the president on the $2 bill.
21: Hamilton.
22: Quick.
3: Hamilton.
1: No, I'm sorry.
2: No.
1: Sarah's yelling at him.
22: She had to get a little quicker.
21: Wasted a lot of time there.
22: Yeah.
2: Dancing on the ceiling.
22: At least she got that first one right, so all the other people calling.
21: Well, yeah, they'll still get it wrong. Too much fat in their ears, they can't hear.
2: We are the world.
22: Oh, I love that song.
2: We are the children.
22: Yeah.
1: Good morning, KQ. Are you ready to play No Duh Trivia? Well, he was on that.
0: No Duh.
1: No Duh.
2: He was one of the main. Yeah.
22: Oh my gosh, I didn't know that.
1: Composer, ranger, you know, you have a little something to do with it.
22: Cool.
2: A little something, yeah.
1: I love that. Hold on, General Lister. When they kind of did a documentary in the making of that.
2: Yeah.
1: Remember when they got to Bob Dylan, you have all these voices?
2: Yeah.
1: Yeah, the choice of me. Bob's like, I shouldn't be here.
2: Right. I just love that. Wailing Jennings is like, what are we doing here? I'm and then he just walked out. It was the group. He's on the top of the bleachers. He's just like, I'm done with this. What are we doing?
22: I probably need to watch that.
21: Then Gene Frankel walked in and started playing the cowbell.
1: That's true.
21: Yeah.
1: All right, you ready to play No Doubt Trivia?
0: Yes.
1: All right, very
2: Whoa.
1: Good. Sorry, we're running delay. Question number one. First, how's this one sound?
2: Oh,
1: sorry,
2: no.
1: Scott. No?
2: No. Okay.
1: Well, I got to ask her. I keep forgetting.
2: All right, question number one.
1: How many stars in our solar system?
21: 50.
2: 5.
0: 1.
1: Name the president on the $2 bill.
21: Hamilton.
2: 1.
22: Not Hamilton.
21: I don't know. You're going to say Jefferson. Or he can hang
22: right,
21: up.
22: Bye-bye.
2: Because he doesn't know. He goes ahead and hangs up.
1: A choice.
22: His buddy didn't know either.
21: Here, let me give you the answer. Oh, no, I'll just hang up.
2: Vroom in the chipper.
1: You and me. Good morning, KQ. Are you ready to play No Duh Trivia?
0: No duh.
1: No duh.
0: No duh.
1: Sarah, how's this one sound?
22: Confident, but no.
1: Oh, my goodness gracious. Here we go. Question number one. How many stars in our solar system?
21: 50.
0: 1.
1: Name the president on the $2 bill.
21: Hamilton.
0: Jefferson.
1: What was the name of the TV family that moved up to the east side?
21: Huxtables.
0: The Jeffersons.
1: Grace Slick was a member of this band.
21: Nirvana.
0: Who?
1: Grace Slick was a member of this band.
21: Nirvana.
0: I don't know.
22: Jefferson Airplane. Just say that.
0: Okay, Jefferson Airplane.
1: What were George and Wheezy's last name?
22: It's a trend here.
0: Jefferson.
1: Which of these is a mammal, lizard, chicken, or turtle?
21: Uh-oh. Lizard.
0: None of them.
1: Name a color on a traffic light.
21: Purple.
0: Red.
1: Counting Pluto, how many planets in our solar system?
2: 8. He's got it.
0: 8.
1: No.
2: No.
22: Gosh.
2: What did you listen to? No.
22: He was on a roll there
2: he
22: for
2: was.
22: A minute.
1: Well, he was, and you gave him the answer.
21: Yeah, you
1: wow.
21: gave him that one. He had no
22: did
21: idea.
22: Did you hear him? Did you think he was going to win?
2: Man, he had that Whoa. Cinnamon butter right on that roll. He was
22: oh,
2: on a roll.
22: Texas Roadhouse, young. I bought that butter. You can buy that at the store now.
2: Or you can just make your own.
22: I did that too before.
1: Put a little cinnamon in butter. Genius.
22: Oh, you guys.
2: You can do it. I had no idea.
22: Just
2: soften up the butter a little bit. A little mix it up. I don't know.
1: Probably a little. I'm guessing a sprinkle of sugar in there too.
2: Because then they put that nameplate on it somewhere where you buy it in the store and it jacks it up another how many?
22: Yeah, probably. But
1: good morning, KQ. Are you ready to play No Duh Trivia?
2: No Duh!
0: No duh.
1: No duh.
0: No duh.
1: Sarah?
22: Still no.
1: Oh,
2: you know
1: no.
2: what else you can make it? You can make their rattlesnake bites at home, too.
22: Oh, really?
1: What are those?
21: They made a rattlesnake, Jason.
1: Okay, what Bruce, I've never rattles? Had them. I don't
2: no, it's
1: know.
2: Just, it's like pepper jack cheese inside and then the breading and stuff.
1: Yeah. Oh, that sounds lovely.
2: Yeah.
22: I kind of like just go places.
1: I like go place fun. The
21: It's more fun to have other people make the food for you than it is to make it yourself.
22: Truth.
1: Good morning, KEQ. Are you ready to play No Duh Trivia?
0: No Duh.
1: No Duh. Sarah?
22: No.
1: Stump. Question yep. one. What country is known as the land of the rising sun?
21: Italy.
4: Oh, no.
22: China.
0: Japan.
1: What mobile game involving flinging Angry Birds became a huge hit?
21: Candy Crush.
2: Booger Flicker.
0: Angry Birds.
1: What is a baby kangaroo called?
21: You.
0: A Joey.
1: What planet is known as the red planet?
21: Jupiter.
0: Joey. Mars.
1: What is the capital of Canada?
21: Toronto.
2: Oh, no. Come on. You got it.
0: Toronto.
1: Oh, no. No.
2: Oh.
1: No.
21: No.
1: Dagnabbit.
22: Ah, shoot.
21: Happy Chinook, everybody.
1: Time for a couple more.
21: Just wish you a happy one. So
1: we're playing for tickets to go see Lionel Richie with Earth, Wind, and Fire coming up the 24th down at Grand Casino Arena. Good morning.
22: It's gonna be so good.
1: KQ, are you ready to play No Duh Trivia?
21: No.
0: No duh.
1: No duh.
22: Oh.
0: No duh.
1: How's this one sound?
22: Kind of quick, like. Hope he's this quick when he answers.
1: But how does he sound?
22: He'll get eight right.
4: All night long.
1: That's still a stump.
22: Yep.
1: All right, here we go. Question number one. How many animals of each sex did Moses take on the ark?
21: Two.
0: None.
1: If a farmer has 17 sheep and all but nine died, how many does he have left?
21: Eight.
0: 17.
1: What the?
22: Really?
2: Because it's easy.
22: It was too quick. He needed
2: easy
22: to think
2: like
22: a minute.
2: Sunday morning.
22: Oh, I like that song, too. Lionel Richie, he's got
4: That's
22: some bangers. I get it.
1: For the too quick line.
21: I got gotcha.
2: She's a brick house.
1: Good
22: she
1: morning.
22: She sings that?
0: Hi, good morning.
2: Commodore days.
1: Good morning, KQ. Are you ready to play No Duh Trivia?
20: Turn your headlights on.
1: We're trying to do a game. Quit screaming at the people.
2: They're not listening to us, obviously.
1: All right, here we go, gentle listener. Question number one. Which country is known as the land of the rising sun?
21: England.
4: Three times.
1: What is a baby sheep called?
0: Are you?
1: No.
2: No. What?
22: This is like his third time.
2: Oh,
22: calling.
2: No.
22: He's still not any smarter.
2: No.
22: You guys should get a big sign in the window that says turn your lights on.
21: They're not allowed to have signs in the windows.
22: Well.
1: There's a sign.
22: Yeah, what are they going to do about it?
21: Yeah, that's true.
2: I think they might have missed that one because we had one in the corner here, and that one they made us take down.
1: Why?
22: Here
2: you don't remember
22: come.
2: That?
1: No.
2: Yeah, that was like, what, a couple years ago?
21: It's been a couple years.
1: Why do we have to take it down?
2: No signage in the windows.
21: No signs in the windows.
22: Here they come for us.
1: Do you want people to know they're renting a place in your building?
2: Hey. I mean, we should put them back
21: in there. We really should. Make them.
22: Do it. Do it.
1: Hello, KQ.
21: Make them make us, but yeah.
1: Are you ready to play No Duh Trivia?
21: I doubt it.
0: No Duh.
2: No duh.
1: Question number one. How many quarters are in $1,000?
21: Whoa.
0: 4,000.
1: No way. What's a baby sheep called?
0: A lamb.
1: In English, lice is the plural of what word?
21: Joey.
0: Louse.
1: Very good. Do the letters AC and DC refer to electricity, stereo equipment, or historical dates?
22: Like it's a band.
0: Electricity.
1: Stewie Griffin is a character in what TV show?
2: He's got it.
21: Simpsons.
0: The Family Guy.
1: What unit of measurement is abbreviated OZ?
0: Ounces.
1: True or false, a human shoulder is a ball and socket joint?
21: False.
0: True.
1: What basketball legend has the name Pip tattooed on his arm?
2: He's got it.
21: Michael Jordan.
0: Scottie Pippen.
1: Nachos originally came from which country?
0: Mexico.
1: The Roman numeral XIV stands for what number?
21: 17.
0: 14.
2: That's what you're
22: doing right there.
2: I sure hope he hasn't won anything in the last 30 days because he just won. This is awesome. 10 seconds remaining, too.
1: Uh-oh.
2: What a class.
1: Have you won anything in the past 30 days?
0: I have not. The last thing I won was Kansas tickets, and then Kansas got canceled.
2: Well, that's not our fault.
1: What are you yelling at us for?
0: I know that's not your fault.
1: Well,
0: but
1: what are you complaining about then?
0: I wanted to see Kansas, and I didn't get to. That's all.
1: He's yelling at us.
21: He's complaining.
1: He's yelling at us.
22: You guys sound like my kids. You want to hear yelling? We'll start yelling.
1: Okay.
2: We're just contact the management company for Kansas and, yell at them.
22: Yeah. You're not even saying it right.
1: What?
21: Kansas.
1: Kansas.
2: You wanted to go see Kansas.
6: They were live.
1: Kansas.
6: Well, they were supposed to be. The Otter Creek Event Center.
1: Well, you get to see Lionel Richie and Earth, Wind, and Fire. What do you think about that?
2: It's going to be awesome, man.
0: That sounds pretty fun.
22: Who are you going to bring?
2: He's not going.
0: I'm going to bring my wife.
2: No, he's not.
1: Pumpkin.
2: He's
22: buy
2: not
22: her a
2: going.
22: Drink.
1: What? buy her a drink. You sit there. You get water if you're lucky. All right, hang on. What's your first name?
0: Mike.
1: All right, Mike. Hang on, buddy. We'll get you squared away. Mike knows we're just funny. Buy her a drink.
22: Well, it's for real.
1: Yeah, you know, maybe roofie that thing.
2: Don't forget one of those $800 tour shirts.
21: We have a controversy on the text line.
1: I don't care.
21: Okay.
2: What?
1: Don't care. What's the controversy?
21: Actually, there are only 8 recognized planets on our solar system.
1: What did I say? Pluto. What did I say?
21: Why are you yelling at me? I'm not the one that said it.
1: No, I'm yelling at the listener.
2: Back off the mic if you're getting a little.
1: What did I say before we went into that? Counting Pluto. Because we still recognize Pluto as a planet.
2: Correct.
1: On this show. Just because it's a little bit diminutive in size and it's not the sexiest of planets, we love our little Pluto, so it gets to be in the solar system as a planet.
2: So counting Pluto, when he starts the question, if you can't get
21: the fat out of your ears.
4: If you can't get the fat out of your ears and listen.
2: Why are we here?
4: Then why am I here?
21: Right. I've wondered that a lot, to be honest with you.
2: And with that being said, turn your lights on.
21: Yeah, really?
4: Get the fat out of your ears.
21: That's one of my favorites.
2: Look at Sarah's eyes.
22: This is going so.
21: This is one of the greatest things ever.
1: Yeah. This is from Mrs. That Was a Tuesday. Also, other hits as Jerk Bleep and What Else Did You Do? Now, don't say.
21: That Was a Tuesday was the best, though.
2: Let's start doing this. Let's just quit all this and start doing a podcast. We could play all that fun stuff.
1: And we could, actually.
2: Unedited. And,
21: yeah. Wait, or we could play the half-eaten donut.
22: Oh, that's right. Donut sounds good.
21: It sure does.
1: Donut, good. I like donut. Bye.

0: It is 9:08 at Classic Rock KQ. That's Elton John. You're listening to the KQ Morning Show. Jason Manning, Scott Savage over there, ladies and gentlemen.
1: Good morning, everybody.
0: 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Brucey Bruce is up in just a couple of moments to run down sports today in rock history. 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
2: And this one goes out to Mrs. Siski. Here we go.
0: Okay. Brewers and Athletics in Las Vegas one more time. 8 o'clock tonight, Brandon Sproat versus Jack Perkins. A's won 7-5 last night. Twins and Tigers in Detroit at 5:30, 6:10, 103.9. A pitcher of some description will face Tigers left-hander Framber Valdez.
3: Come on, Brewers.
0: Okay.
3: Just like you're at the concert.
0: Huskies v. If I was at this concert, I'd be sleeping.
4: No, you wouldn't. You would not be sleeping. You'd be awake. You would not be sleeping.
0: Be doing the Trump. I'd slump over my seat and sleeping as much as I can. Huskies take on Bismarck again, 6:30 at Wade Stadium, continuing a four-game homestand.
5: Why?
0: Spurs and Knicks, game four of the NBA Finals tonight in New York, 7:30. Knicks up 2-1 after San Antonio. 1-3 on Monday night. Minnesota Wild re-signed forward Michael McCarron, 6-year deal worth $20 million. As McCarron avoids free agency set to begin on July the 1st around the NHL. Vikings started their mandatory minicamp yesterday in Eagan, which means more talk about the quarterbacks. Kyler Murray and J.J. McCarthy basically splitting reps with the first team offense yesterday. Murray kind of complained about it afterwards, so that was great. Jason yawned, which I don't blame him because I just want this offseason to be over. I can't take this anymore.
4: I can take it. So I just don't pay attention to
0: it. Yeah,
4: it's really easy. You just don't pay attention to it.
0: Yeah,
4: it's practice. They're playing in shorts. Who cares?
0: And yeah, state golf wrapping up today in Class A boys at Pebble Creek and Becker. Duluth Marshall is third in the team standings. Bennett Sissons of Duluth Marshall is third, 3 shots off the lead as round 2 gets underway. Rock Ridge boys are fifth in the AA tournament at the Ridges of Sand Creek. In Jordan, all 3 classes wrap up their rounds later on today. And the FIFA Men's World Cup underway tomorrow in North America. Mexico, one of the 3 co-hosts, will play the first match tomorrow, 2 o'clock in Mexico City against South Africa. Sports.
2: Did you see the text line?
4: About the Bellamy?
2: No, not that one. This one. Are you going to replay the winner of The Secret Sound? I missed it. Thanks. I replied back. There's a cool thing called the Kanky Morning Show podcast. You can listen back as much as you want. I'm just kidding. We're just having fun, man. Just being third graders sometimes.
4: Yeah, I know. But you know what? That's a good idea. We should do that right now.
2: All right.
4: I have it queued up and ready to go.
0: You can put wild card tones, too, and just see what happens.
4: We're not going to do that, Bruce. We did have a couple people call in. Secret Sound?
2: Looks like your date's wrong, though.
4: If there's ever a time to do the Are You By Radio bit.
0: Right.
4: It's a day after we gave away the Secret
0: Sound.
4: Exactly. Anyway, here's how it sounded with Scott Savage yesterday.
2: Ben correct, and I've got time for one more. Hi, KQ. What is your first name of the town you're calling from?
6: Mike from Duluth.
2: Mike from Duluth. All right. Punch that. All right, here we go. Mike from Duluth, here's your sound. For $3,430, what is the secret sound?
6: Pushing the lid down on a cookie jar.
2: Pushing the lid down on a cookie jar. Let's send that to the judges.
7: It's not paint on the wall. It's paint gathering people.
8: Yeah. That's pretty golden for her. What about that sushi?
9: Have you seen it without a shirt?
10: What?
11: There was one time where I was attractive to college students.
12: This chubby, I'm supposed to talk to Tom.
13: Hi, Chubby. Hey, Chubby.
14: He's down on the phone.
2: Nope.
15: There, wave it off.
2: Stop swearing. Whoa, judges, easy. All right, Mike from Duluth pushing the lid down on a cookie jar.
16: Cookie.
2: All right, judges. You traveling or something, Mike? What's going on?
17: Bend over and he'll show
6: you. Nope.
2: No? All right, let's see. Judges, $3,430. Mike, what would you use that money on, just out of curiosity?
6: Oh, I need a new pair of cargo pants.
2: Just one pair?
6: Yeah, maybe two.
2: Two pair? One pair, two. All right. Well, Mike, let's go shopping.
18: Wild card. Wild card. Wild card. Wild card.
2: Mike, you're the winner.

0: Oh, my God. I can't believe it.
1: Mike from Duluth. You're the winner. Come on, Mike.
0: Unreal.
2: He's
1: Have
2: in
1: you
2: shock.
1: Had a chance to get through during this whole fiasco on this sound itself, my friend?
0: I'm in shock.
1: I mean, in the past, for the last, you know, month, 2 months that we've been playing, have you had a chance to guess in the past on this sound, or is this your first time?
0: I think two guesses.
1: All right. How'd you come up with pushing the lid down on a cookie jar?
3: Anyway, cookie. He and his wife concocted the guess about 10 minutes prior, and Mike from Duluth, $3,430. Yep. So.
1: He heard Jason recreating it in studio yesterday morning. And there was a little bit of a suction when he was taking the lid off before pushing it back down. And that's what they kind of, wait a second, cookie jar. Oh, and him and his wife, they got it. So congratulations.
3: Yeah, that's awesome. Our thanks to Bulldog Collision and Tim's Auto Care Center. Today in Rock History is up in just a, what's the matter?
1: I knew this was coming. Surprised it hasn't happened yet, but it just came on the text line. I knew that answer, but I couldn't get through.
3: No, you did not.
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22: Atlantic thunderstorms will continue to move in from the south and west, although weakening as it reaches the south shore as well as the Arrowhead. This afternoon, we're also expecting another round of some severe weather, this time featuring some large to very large hail, a few tornadoes, as well as more damaging wind, and the best chances will be across northwestern Wisconsin. Storms will last from about 1 p.m. to about 10 p.m. With Northern News Now, I'm meteorologist Brandon Pham for Classic Rock KQDS.
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1: Good morning. Here's a look at today, June 10th in rock history, brought to you by Carrie Toyota in Superior. Today, 1966, the Monkees entered Los Angeles's RCA Studios for their first recording session, joined by backing band The Wrecking Crew, plus legendary singer-songwriter Leon Russell, who served as a co-producer alongside Snuff Garrett. The band recorded Take a Giant Step and Let's Dance On. Today, 1978, Grease stars John Travolta and Olivia Newton-John scoring a number one hit on the Billboard Hot 100 with You're the One That I Want, a single from the blockbuster film soundtrack. And finally today, 1975, the Eagles released their fourth studio album, One of These Nights, featuring the U.S. top 10 hits Lying Eyes, Take It to the Limit, and the title track, One of These Nights, also became the band's first album to top the Billboard 200. And that is a look at today, June 10th in rock history. 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

0: It is 9:40 at Classic Rock KQ. That's Jackson Brown. You're listening to the KQ Morning Show. Jason Manning, Scott Savage over there, ladies and gentlemen.
1: Hello, good morning.
0: So we've been getting a lot of pictures sent in for our promotion with Nemadji Golf, Tee It Up with Nemadji, which has been great. Wonderful. Small problem with that. No keyword golf. So if you send it in and right. You don't have the keyword golf, it doesn't go to our special folder. If it doesn't go to our special folder, it gets lost in the ether. So when you send it to your picture for the golf course, for a shot at picking up a couple of rounds of golf at Nemadji with a cart, you have to have the keyword golf in there. Otherwise, you don't have a chance. So with that said, send your photo in 724-ROCK. Include the keyword golf. And then on Friday, Scotty and I will pick a winner. The best photo of the week in our determination to win a couple of rounds of golf and a card out at the beautiful Nemadji Golf Course. By the way, the Nemadji Men's Invitational is coming up Saturday the 20th and Sunday the 21st. I believe it's 18-hole stroke play qualifying for the flights on Saturday. And then it'll be match play within your flights on Sunday. My son and I are signed up. Never played the invite before, so I'm really looking forward to it. Working hard to put my game back together. And there's some encouragement. There's some light at the end of the tunnel, or so I think. As soon as I start thinking that, then it goes off the rails again. Either way, it's going to be a lot of fun. To find out more, go to Nemadji's Facebook page, and all the details will be there. 9:41, it happens to all of us. You get up in the morning, maybe you ram your toe on the bedpost, you turn on the shower, and there isn't any hot water, whatever it is. You get cracked in the store, you crumple to the ground. It's called losing at life. You look at the scoreboard, life one, you zip. It happens to all of us. If you'd like to cite an example of life giving you the business, feel free to text in at 724-ROCK. 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
0: It was fun to be on the boat with those two, Scotty and Tommy. They're good guys.
3: Very good guys.
0: Yes,
3: yeah.
0: They are. No question about it. You want a Dane Cook it?
11: Sarah, Dane Cook, help. Your headphones are here.
0: I'm trying to, sometimes it send the picture and the keyword separately, especially if you try to put additional text with the photo.
3: What?
0: You should be able just to put the photo in there and then write golf underneath it and send it.
12: Yeah, it's just basic text message.
3: Or you go to text and you just put golf and then you do your attachment.
0: Yeah.
3: Go in to grab your photo.
12: Yeah. It's really not difficult.
0: Somebody says, for the Nemadji photo contest, do winners need to be 18 or can my 17-year-old nephew send a photo in to try and win? Your 17-year-old nephew can definitely send a photo in. Absolutely.
3: Yes. Remember, keyword golf.
12: Yep.
0: Keyword golf. There she is.
12: If you do win, don't win for 30 days. Otherwise, Sarah will come after you.
0: Did your husband bring you to work today? Because of what you're wearing, he could have been driving Miss Daisy. I get one of those? Hold on.
1: It's time for the
3: Jason Manning
1: Comedy Hour.
0: Actually doesn't clucking. Work that well because people can't see Sarah this morning. But
13: I would have probably done the chicken clucking. Sorry.
0: Oh, that's right. Better get that ready. We're going to need that, I'm sure.
3: Whoa.
0: Well, you never know. She gets going.
14: Cluck, cluck, cluck, cluck, cluck.
0: All right, Scott, would you like to start? If people like to chime in with their Losing It Life example, feel free to do so via the text line at 724-ROCK.
12: You don't have to, though.
3: I would love to, and we're going to start on the text line with the KQ faithful.
0: Oh, boy.
3: Losing It Life. A few weeks ago, I went to church and didn't realize my bulldog had rubbed his butt against my leg. He had poop on his butt, then transferred to my pants. I realized when I sat down and people around me were plugging their nose and staring at me.
0: Oh.
3: Losing It Life, I walked out. That comes from in
13: Imagine
3: Albuquerque.
13: That dog, it was in your house then, on your carpet.
0: Bruce, your hand is up.
12: Could you not smell the poo yourself and you need other people to smell it for you and tell you what was going on?
3: Some of us do, yeah.
13: What I took away from that is I'm glad Randy went to church.
0: Oh, okay, Miss Paragon of Virtue and Morality. Listen to her over here.
12: Yeah.
0: God.
12: Losing It Life. Today I wrote a bad review for a pizza place after their pizza gave me food poisoning. Now they won't stop calling me, begging me to take my review down in exchange for free pizza.
0: I'd do it right now.
12: I have tried to tell them that I wouldn't eat their pizza again, even if I got paid to do so, but they won't listen.
4: My goodness.
0: I'd give it another shot.
13: Yeah, free's free.
12: Yeah, for free. Free food, man.
0: I'm just hungry, that's all.
12: And there's that.
13: Losing that life. Today, I went to a comedy show with my mom. They asked the audience members to yell out their problems as ideas for an improv skit. My mom yelled, "My daughter can't get a boyfriend."
0: Thanks, Mom.
13: Maybe there's one in the crowd.
0: Losing it life. Today, I accidentally sent a anatomy pic to my coach instead of my girlfriend. My coach sent one back.
12: Oh, no.
0: Oops.
12: Yeah.
4: Is it ready for... It's my turn?
12: Yes, sir. Your turn, yes.
4: Sorry, I'm going back to the text line with the KQ faithful.
12: Oh, boy.
13: Great.
4: I was pre-reading this one. I'm going to read verbatim on this one because it's kind of fun.
12: Okay.
4: Word for word.
12: Word for word. Here we go.
4: Starts with loosing at life.
12: Oh. That's not a great start.
4: Took a side-by-side ride a couple weeks ago. Left Fido in side-by-side as we went into local restaurant. Came out, left Fido out on leash, and he peed on my leg. Loosing at life.
13: Is the dog's name Fido?
0: Sounds like it.
12: Who names your dog Fido nowadays? I don't believe that.
0: This person right here, as a matter of fact.
12: I don't believe it.
4: That's one big run-on sentence right there.
12: Yeah. Also, try punctuation.
0: Hey! Be nice.
13: Loosing at English.
4: Spelling.
0: Maybe they're voice texting.
12: Well, they should read before they send, then.
4: Yep.
12: Yeah.
0: What if they're driving?
12: Then they shouldn't be texting at all.
0: But that's what hands-free is for. It's for when you're driving.
12: But you should not be texting if you cannot read before you send.
0: Well, then what?
4: Touche.
0: Never mind. I
13: hope they have the lights on.
0: I've run out of argument, and I don't care anymore.
4: Bruce lit the lamp on that one. You scored.
12: Thank you.
4: Did you go five hole?
12: Top shelf for Mama Heisey ice cream.
4: What? Knock it off.
12: Losing at life today is same as every morning recently. A neighbor's tabby cat showed up on my balcony.
13: Aww.
12: We've developed a routine where I say hello and he sits nearby for a few minutes. During the day, I've learned it belongs to the woman I've been awkwardly avoiding in the elevator for 2 years. The cat likes me more than she does. Losing at life.
13: Maybe you don't want to date her then if her cat doesn't even want to be by her.
12: Well, that's that.
13: Losing at life. Ooh. Today, I overheard my five-year-old daughter call a girl in her dance class a, they didn't use a nice word, I'll say tramp. Shocked, I asked where she heard that word. Her response, I heard you and daddy say it about her mommy.
12: Ooh. Ah, yes, kids.
0: Yeah. They have bad ears, those kids. They hear everything.
12: Uh-huh.
0: Losing at life. It's been 2 years since I dropped out of college to do OnlyFans and get rich. I've made less than $1,000 on OnlyFans, and I have to support myself with two jobs, and no man will have me. Aww. Losing it life.
12: Well, that's what you get.
13: Well, I don't know.
4: Losing it life. Today, I got stuck in my building's elevator. I pushed the emergency button, which made a ringing noise. After about a half an hour, I heard someone yell, "Stop pushing that button. My kids are sleeping."
12: Cross that one off. It's fine.
0: Speaking of OnlyFans.
4: That happens to me with you.
12: Yeah, I know.
0: Speaking of OnlyFans, you want to get some people to drive off the road right now? What if you were on OnlyFans?
13: Nah.
0: Oh, God! Oh, God!
13: I'd quit my job. Make $1,000.
12: You really have to live off that Little Debbie money at that point.
13: Mm-hmm.
12: Yeah. Losing at life. Today at the airport, I was waiting for my best friend who's been away for over a year. I spotted her, ran over, yelled her name, and jumped on her back. And you can see where this is going.
13: It wasn't her.
12: It wasn't her. Mm. It was a complete stranger who somehow was more terrified than I was embarrassed.
13: Man. That'll happen.
12: You're an idiot.
4: Whoa.
12: Now, just mind yourself in the airports. Come on.
0: He is Bruce.
13: Well, losing at life. Today, after 27 years of dedicated and loyal service, it finally happened. I was robbed at gunpoint at work. The whole heist only took about 30 seconds, and the perpetrator took off without taking anything from me. I still don't get it. What kind of screwball would hijack a garbage truck?
0: You're not really going to get away from anybody in a garbage truck.
12: You're not.
13: And no, it would be take anything.
0: It would be fun to drive it and use that claw to pick up cans and just whip them all over the place. That'd be big fun.
12: Right. Possibly.
0: Losing at life. One more from the each of us. Today I went to get a haircut. The hairdresser at the counter was kind of cute, so I had to say something non-standard. When she greeted me with her hello, I replied, "Guess what I need from you today?" She looked at me, considered me, and replied, "An eyebrow wax?"
12: Oh!
13: Burn!
0: Losing that life.
15: Now, I've been reading on the text line. I got to make sure that I'm going to see if there's one on there because I'm all gun shy now that me and Bruce are going to read the same ones. And I. Oh, here we go. Tanner on the text line. KQ faithful.
16: Great. Tanner?
15: Losing it life. Got sprayed with nasty old hydraulic oil from a blown shock absorber at work yesterday. Then, on the way home, ball joints fell out of the front left side of my truck. After arranging a tow truck and a ride, got home to a dog with a tummy ache who planted daisies in his kennel. Losing it life, he has a picture included.
12: Oh.
13: Ew.
15: That's what it looks like when you lose a ball joint. The tire comes off.
12: Not great.
13: I thought you meant the daisies.
15: Oh, man, I'm so sorry to hear that, dude.
12: Yeah, that's tomorrow. People sent pictures of their daisies. Part of why I was poisoned. Yeah. Losing it life, today my grandfather showed up at my house in a panic. He rushed over with a gun because he thought I wasn't answering his texts and something bad had happened to me. I was asleep.
13: At least he's got your back.
12: Losing it life.
0: Yeah, no kidding.
12: Hey, he cares.
13: Yeah.
0: Circle the wagons.
13: Mm-hmm.
0: All right, Sarah, land this plane.
13: Oh, this is sad. Today it's my 21st birthday. The only person who drank with me was my elementary school principal, who I happened to run into at a bar where we were the only two people there.
12: Oh.
0: Do you remember seeing your teachers when you're a little outside of school?
13: Oh, yeah.
0: It was weird.
13: Yeah.
0: It was so weird.
12: Yeah, it's usually a prangy way or whatever.
0: A prangy way.
13: Oh,
0: I haven't
13: heard
0: that.
13: Oh, my gosh. I remember that store.
0: The prangy way. What was their commercial? The prangy way way?
12: You never overpay the prangy way.
0: That's what it was.
13: The last one was like in Two Harbors, wasn't it?
12: The last one I was ever at was in Superior. That's all I remember.
0: See, I don't know. What was in Two Harbors before it was Seagren's Home Hardware Outdoors? What was that? What was
15: Shopko.
0: Was it Shopko?
13: They had prangy way, I think, before.
0: Did they?
15: Yeah.
13: Shopko, remember.
15: Can I do one last one on the text line?
0: Absolutely.
15: Faithful?
0: Absolutely.
15: Just real quick. Oh, boy. My 18-year-old son is one credit from getting a diploma. Not matter how much begging and pleading, he is refusing to finish, even though the school gave him countless chances to complete it. He will not earn a diploma because of one essay. He is losing at life.
13: You gotta whip him in shape and get him to do that.
15: He's 18. He doesn't want to do
13: it. I know, but you're
15: going to
13: regret not doing it.
0: Out the door. Out the door. All right. Very good.
15: All right. Thanks, everybody.
0: Tomorrow for the Thursday edition, we will have Stephanie Ballmer in at 7:40 with Ask the Lawyer. Hunter McCullough when he feels like it after 8 o'clock. 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No Dud Trivia. I have to figure out what we're doing. I want to do Lionel Richie. Tickets again tomorrow. I have to make sure I have another pair. I think I do.
15: It's easy like Sunday morning.
0: And then today in rock history, page 2 headlines, we will have I Was Poisoned. It's a poopy Thursday tomorrow. So
15: why?
0: Busy one lined up. In the meantime, have yourselves a wonderful Wednesday from all of us at KQ.
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1: Tightening the bolts. 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
1: Yeah, everybody, tightening the bolt loop. Yeah. Yeah, we'll kiss that one goodbye.
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1: I know. Hold still. Hold still. I got her. Hold on. 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Get the tweezers and... She looks like a rotten gumdrop.
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0: 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We're back at it tomorrow morning on the KQ Morning Show for the Thursday edition. 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Stephanie in studio to take your legal questions. Hunter McCullough from Northern News Now will join us after 8 o'clock. 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

0: That is Tesla at the Northlands, number one radio station, classic rock, KQ. The afternoon train wreck will have trending on the 20s at 3, 4, and 5:20 today. At 3:30, the 7-second ticker game. 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
0: KQ satellite weather forecast. There's severe stuff perhaps making its way to the Northland today. Keep an eye on the sky. High of 72, dropping down to 54 tonight. Sunny, chance of showers tomorrow. High of 70, sunny and 70 on Friday. Here's Dio at KQ.

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1: Great grocery grab number 3, West Duluth Super One Foods location. 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

0: Lynyrd Skynyrd at the Northlands, number one radio station, Classic Rock KQ. Keep those pictures coming in from you doing whatever on the golf course, as we are going to offer you a chance to tee it up with Nemadji Golf. Whatever's going on in the golf course, take a photo of it, text it to us at 724-ROCK. Make sure you include the keyword golf. That has to be with that picture. Otherwise, it's all null and void. And then on Friday morning this summer, every Friday morning, Scotty and I will pick the best photo of the week and award that person two rounds of golf plus a cart out at Nemadji.
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0: All right, underway with this long stretch of tunes as we move on through your Wednesday morning. 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
1: 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I told you last time that didn't go. Oh, look. Oh, geez, that's a 10-pounder.
2: Oh.
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1: She's running on you. 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
1: Uh-oh, you know who that is? That's right, it's your pal, Bobo the Clown! 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Hey, Bobo, wanna play a game? 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

0: Guns N' Roses at the Northlands, number one radio station, Classic Rock KQ. Afternoon train wreck today. We'll have Trending on the 20s at 3, 4, and 5:20 with Tom and Jesse. The 7-second ticker game. You can win a pizza from Due North Pizzeria. That'll be at 3:30. Northern News Now with your headlines at 4:50. A very busy Chief Meteorologist Adam Lorsch with your weather update at 4:35. 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
0: KQ satellite weather forecast. Eye in the sky today. We could see some severe stuff this afternoon into tonight. A high of 72 today. Severe thunderstorms and clear tonight. Overnight low of 54. Sunny tomorrow. Chance of showers and breezy. High of 70. High of 70 with sunshine again on Friday. Title tune from Purple Rain. Here's Prince of KQ.

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1: Great grocery grab number 3, West Duluth Super One Foods location. 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

0: Great documentary out now. I forget the platform. I can never remember the platforms. I want to say Apple TV. Anyway, documentary on Peter Frampton as you're listening to the Northlands, number one radio station, Classic Rock KAQ. I'm Jason Manning, just about out of here. Scotty Savage in next. Along with Scotty and Bruce and Hunter, we are back at it tomorrow morning on the KAQ Morning Show. It'll be a busy Thursday with Days of Celebration. Stephanie Ballmer will be in with Ask the Lawyer at 7:40. Hunter joins us when he feels like it after 8 o'clock. One more round of Name That Food with Super One Foods and Burnix. 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I Was Poisoned from Afterlife Electronics Graveyard. 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
0: All right, Scotty's in next. Have a great afternoon. Keep an eye on the skies. It could get a bit tumultuous as we get into this afternoon and this evening. 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
2: 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A former Grangekeeper, now about to become the Masters Champion.
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0: 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We're back with Topless Thursday, Due North Sportsman's Edition. Jason Manning hanging out, 6 to 8 o'clock on the deck. 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And we'll get somebody qualified for the end of the season grand prize, that $500 gas gift card, courtesy of Iron Ridge Construction. There you go. Also, tickets, Lionel Richie tomorrow, Stained, the all 3-day Midsummer Music Fest with warrant passes for that. 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It's all happening tomorrow night, Topless Thursday, Due North Sportsman's Edition. 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
0: Take a look at that KQ satellite weather. Showers, thunderstorms off and on tonight. Some could be severe, mostly cloudy, and a low of 54. We're looking at a chance for showers, maybe a thunderstorm after 4 p.m. tomorrow. Clouds will be increasing throughout the day, a high near 70. Mostly sunny for Friday. Looking ahead, high near 69. One from Whitesnake, your afternoon cruise, and the electric launch now is Shabby Shed and Junk and Disorderly.

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1: Great grocery grab number 3, West Duluth Super One Foods location. See if Jason Manning is standing by and if we maybe have a total yet or not. 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

0: Paul McCartney, Wings, and Live. Maybe I'm Amazed at KQ, home to that afternoon train wreck. Coming up this afternoon, training on the 27-second ticker game. Chance to win a pizza from Due North Pizzeria. That goes down at about 3:30, 3:50 Northern News Now. 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
0: Time for a few more here with the electric launch. Again, a big thanks to Shabby Shed and Junkie Disorderly and Sell Superior open Thursday through Sunday. 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

Joan Jett and the Blackhearts and I Love Rock and Roll. 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

0: out at Rockfest. It was a great show. That guy can sing, man. Very cool stuff. I would be Scott Savage, 1 o'clock hour. It is your afternoon cruise. Mellencamp, some Steve Miller Band music. Got that weather forecast. That's coming up in just a bit here. Also want to remind you, the KQ Morning Show will be back at it tomorrow, Thursday. It is I Was Poisoned from Afterlife Electronics Graveyard. We'll do that around 9:40. 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We'll have Name That Food, Super One Foods and Burdix. 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Tomorrow morning, get that ready again around 7:40.
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0: Take a look at that KQ satellite weather for tonight. Showers and thunderstorms likely. Some could be severe, producing heavy rainfall, mostly cloudy. And a low of 54, gradually becoming clear. Looking at a chance of a shower, maybe a thunderstorm tomorrow. High near 70. Looking ahead to Friday, mostly sunny skies going into the weekend with a high near 69. Here's Def Leppard on your afternoon cruise at KQ.

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1: Great grocery grab number 3, West Duluth Super One Foods location. 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

0: Semi-sonic closing time at KQ, the North Lions' number one radio station on the afternoon cruise. I would be Scott Savage. Beautiful to have you along. Hey, we're looking for your photos out on the golf course, whether it be serious or funny stuff. It doesn't matter. Whatever happened on the course, we want to see it. Text your golf course photos with the keyword golf to 218-724-ROCK. Friday mornings, we pick out the best photo from the week. And that winner gets two rounds of golf, plus a card included from the Magic Golf Course. Very nice promotion there. Good luck to all the golfers. 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
0: Happy Wednesday afternoon. It is the cruise. Afternoon cruise, to be exact, as we strike up another big set as promised. Poison gets a rolling at KQ.

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1: So, what are you doing after lunch? 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
1: Shut up, Bob. 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

0: And the cradle will rock at KQ in the afternoon cruise. It is Scott Savage coming up Saturday. It's going to be June 13th. So I am going back to 1975, June 13th. Peter Frampton and his band playing the first of two nights at San Francisco's Winterland Ballroom. Recordings from them two shows and several of others making up that legendary double live album, Frampton Comes Alive. So I'll be spinning sides one and two from that album, starting at 8 a.m. Saturday morning, brought to you by Musical Round at 105 East Central Entrance in Duluth. 2 o'clock hours moving on. Tunes on the way from Journey, The Offspring, and that weather forecast on the way, too.
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2: Up and down, up and down, up and down, down, down, down.
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1: And I said, hey, Lama, hey, how about a little something, you know, for the effort, you know? And he says, oh, there won't be any money. But when you die, on your deathbed, you will receive total consciousness. So I got that going for me, which is nice.
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0: That's the Offsprings. 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Scott Savage, home to the KQ Morning Show. Okay, Thursday edition tomorrow. We have our Good Mornings and Salutations brought to you by Smart Bins. After that, Days of Celebration from North Shore Towing and Recovery. 7:40 tomorrow morning, Ask the Lawyer with Stephanie Ballmer. If you have a legal question, get some free advice tomorrow morning in studio. Hunter McCullough from Northern News Now will be in. We'll have Name That Food with Super One Foods and Burnix. 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And much more. That'll be 6 to 10 tomorrow morning.
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0: 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Look at that KQ satellite weather for tonight. Showers and thunderstorms will be likely, and some may produce some heavy rainfall with these storms moving through the area. Mostly cloudy, low of 54. Looking at a chance for showers, maybe some thunderstorms after 4 o'clock tomorrow. Clouds will be increasing, a high near 70. And mostly sunny skies looking ahead to Friday with a high near 69. Yes, great classic. 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
1: Great grocery grab number 3, West Duluth Super One Foods location. 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Jason, what do we got?
2: We have a total, and I hope you're sitting down because this is big number. 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

0: Queen, Bohemian Rhapsody at KQ, home to that afternoon train wreck. Tom and Jesse set to go with the Wednesday edition. They'll have trending on the 27-second ticker game. Chance to win a pizza from Due North Pizzeria at 3:30. Headlines with Northern News Now. 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Train wreck leftovers coming up this afternoon around 5:50 and more. Not too far off. We're going to fire that up. Hang tight.
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0: Couple more in the afternoon cruise before I'm out of here. Let's get into it. Flying high again, late great Ozzy Osbourne, as we get you back into the afternoon cruise for a little bit longer anyway with KQ.

Classic Rock KQ. Have a blessed afternoon. Scott Savage going to do it for me. Trainwreck is on the way. We are your concert station. Proud to welcome this band, along with Santana, Mystic Lake Amphitheater, coming up August 27th. It's the Doobie Brothers at KQ. Bye-bye.

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1: Give me my theme music!

0: Hump Day Wednesday. It is 3 o'clock on the biggest afternoon, well, mid-afternoon show on this radio station. The Afternoon Train Wreck. I'm not sure we're bigger than Scott Savage, who just was just on a moment ago.
1: Why are your blinds closed over there? It's bothering me.
0: I haven't had...
1: Thank you.
2: Why would that bother you?
1: Because it's just, it's darkness on that side of the room. And there we go. Much better. It lightens things up in here. Now we're ready.
0: We were ready before, but some people just are a little more needy.
1: Divalicious.
0: So. Yeah. It is the Afternoon Train Wreck. Jesse Slater there. Tom Robick here. Glad you're here. Also, intern Emily. I was going to say it's her first time on the airwaves, but it's actually like her third time on the airwaves, which is sort of like where we rank in the afternoons.
1: She's a seasoned pro at this point.
0: Yeah.
1: She's ready to go.
0: Emily, you are a student of the College of St. Scholastica.
3: Yes,
0: right?
3: And I'm a marketing major.
0: Okay, well, there it is. So she's going to tell us everything about marketing. Go. I'm kidding.
1: Go. No
0: See?
1: Pressure.
0: See? That's the kind of stuff we do here. That's the kind of jocularity you're going to get on the airwaves here in the Afternoon Train Wreck. Let's start off with the weather. I know that there could be some significant circumstances as far as weather goes. So, Jesse Slater?
1: Yeah, there's a whole lot happening. Obviously, Adam Larch will be in later to break this down a little bit more eloquently. But on Northern News Now's website right now, they do have severe thunderstorm warnings in effect for Burnett and Washburn County in Wisconsin. Some watches, severe thunderstorm watch, several counties in our area. And then there, you know, on Adam's, I was looking at Adam's Facebook page, and he has this map that has, it shows all the significant areas that could get wind damage or even potential tornadoes. So definitely want to pay attention to the weather today. Right now, showers and thunderstorms likely after 4 p.m. That's when things are really going to start ramping up. Some of the storms could be severe and produce heavy rainfall. Areas of fog as well, as we're kind of seeing down here. Tonight, that continues on with showers and thunderstorms. Tomorrow is when we have a chance of showers and thunderstorms as well. That's after 4 p.m., but the high will be near 70 degrees. Continues on Thursday night. Friday is where things look like they clear out a little bit. Mostly sunny, high near 69. The rest of the weekend, not looking too wet. But again, today is where we have that potential for some strong thunderstorms and maybe even some tornadoes forming. Adam will break that down much better than what I can decipher from these forecasts. What you looking for over there?
0: I was looking for headsets for Emily. Do we have any here?
1: I just texted Holly asking if she could bring hers in.
0: Okay.
1: So I told her I'd grab those during a commercial break.
0: Just noticed that she doesn't have any, and she should hear all the other things that we throw on the airwaves besides just you and I. You can hear that, but there's so much more. When you leave your home, do you put on music for your dog?
1: No.
0: Like on, you know, on your Alexa or whatever?
1: No. I know people do that, but by the way, today's my dog's 10th birthday. It's his golden birthday.
0: Really?
1: 10-10.
0: Okay.
1: Yeah. So I should have put music on for him today. But no, that's not something I've ever done. I'll leave like the curtains open and stuff for him.
0: I mean, like you can tell your Echo play music for dogs.
1: Yeah.
0: And it's not, you know, a bunch of barking and stuff. It's a certain tempo of song. And people are putting together their Spotify list for their dogs, evidently. That isn't my generation doing that.
1: Do you have Wally? You have a playlist for Wally?
0: No, I don't. No. But admittedly, sometimes we'll leave, and if he's like super anxious or something, we'll tell the Alexa to play some music for dogs. But this is the number one song for dogs on the Spotify playlist that was just released about music played for dogs. Believe it or not. Yellow from Coldplay.
1: Yeah, okay.
0: That's number one. I don't understand why.
1: It must be the keys, the beat, the melody. You know, it's all, they hear different frequencies than we
0: do. Yeah, but it's not like the dogs are requesting it. The people are. So the people are deciding what's good for their dog. And they're picking Coldplay Yellow as number one. Number two, Radiohead Creep.
1: That's bizarre.
0: Yeah. And then Linger from the Cranberries.
1: Is the dog having like an emo moment?
0: Yeah,
1: where
0: I know.
1: He's
0: it's like the dog
1: weeping?
0: is angst.
1: Yeah.
0: Having a 90s moment. Although this one came out in the 2000s. And then dog theme songs, pretty predictable. By the way, your girl, Taylor Swift, is the number one artist for dogs.
1: That's right.
0: And again,
1: that's why she's the most popular in the world. She has humans and dogs down.
0: Do you think old dogs listen to Taylor Swift?
1: Oh, yeah.
0: Too?
1: They listen to her old stuff.
0: Oh, my God. It's just so stupid. Dog Days Are Over by Florence and the Machine. Hound Dog by Elvis.
1: What about Who Let the Dogs Out?
0: Yeah, Boy Genius, Me and My Dog.
1: Or the Bluey theme song?
0: Oh, probably. Yeah.
1: Interesting. I can see why, you know, people do that. That's a totally fine thing to do. I unplugged my headphones.
0: Well, there is some science behind it, right?
1: Yeah.
0: We've talked about that before, that dogs will, with certain types of music, and unfortunately for you hardcore metalheads, that
1: yes.
0: ain't it. Like metal, dogs don't like metal.
1: Oh my
0: like,
1: gosh. I was listening to a TikTok the other night. Sorry to cut you off.
0: Okay.
1: And it was a baby. It was like a toddler crying. And I don't remember the context of the video, but I was watching it for a while and the baby kept crying and my dog was on the bed next to me. He did not like it. He kept going.
0: Yeah. A lot of dogs, they don't like baby crying for some reason. So you just compared baby crying to metal.
1: Well,
0: you know, I mean, is that really the same thing?
1: It's a human screaming in some form of life.
0: And there's somebody out there, I guarantee you, my dog loves Metallica. Okay.
1: Does
0: well,
1: he, though?
0: Probably does.
1: Does
0: I don't
1: he?
0: Probably does. You know? I don't know. I mean, over Chris Martin? Maybe not. All right. Well, we've got a lot to do. And in fact, we're doing something we haven't done in a while. We're going to play the 7-second ticker game this hour. So that'll be coming up at about 3:30 or so. Chance for you to win a pizza from Due North Pizzeria. So that's at 3:30. Trending on the 20s each hour. We'll also chat with somebody over there at Northern News Now coming up at about 3:50. Adam Lorch, as you said, will be a little more eloquent. Offer a little more clarity about what we're expecting with some of this severe weather coming in. The storms that moved through this morning evidently busted up by the lake. You know, they didn't really quite get here because they did damage elsewhere. But when it started getting close to the Twin Ports, it just kind of...
1: I heard the storms.
0: Fizzled out. Yeah, but it
1: but
0: wasn't...
1: they weren't like super severe.
0: Yeah, I mean,
1: but...
0: they did start to diminish when they got to this area. So anyway, Adam will talk about these ones that are going to hit this afternoon. And then also in the 5 o'clock hour, is it? 10 train wreck tidbits.
1: Yep.
0: And also another trending on the 20s coming up then. It's 8 minutes after 3. What's up? 4 Non Blondes, KQ.

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0: Like this song, do you, Jesse?
1: Who doesn't like Living on a Prayer? I like to think I can match John Bon Jovi perfectly.
0: Okay. Good that you like to think that. It is a 318 on the afternoon train wreck, 95kqds.com online. 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
1: Trending brought to you by Chad Record, your farmer's insurance agent. Sorry, I'm looking at these weather warnings that just came through because there's a tornado warning. Not in our area at the moment, but there is some warnings in, where did it go?
0: Said something about Spooner,
1: oh, yeah.
0: Right?
1: A severe thunderstorm was located 7 miles northeast, or 17 miles northwest of Spooner. They said the hazard is 60-mile-an-hour wind gusts with quarter-size hail. They say car damage is expected with that hail. So something to just, again, keep an eye on.
0: Those areas, I mean, Spooner, Siren, they've got a history of some of those more severe storms. I mean, if you live there, you know that. But
1: there's some flooding warnings happening right now, too, in the Burnett area. They say Ace Hardware reports flooding on Main Street. So, again, all of the weather elements that you can think of are possible today.
0: Okay.
1: So just we'll keep updating you. Pay attention to your weather forecast. In other trending news, a new Minnesota law taking effect August 1st will stop children under the age of 13 from being criminally prosecuted. Instead, young offenders will be referred to social services for intervention and support. While the law was approved by state lawmakers 2 years ago, some county social service administrators are now raising concerns about implementing it, particularly when it comes to finding safe placements for children who may pose a risk to themselves or to others. Tom, you're going to love this. You ready for a new parenting hack? Brand new. It's never been heard of until Gen Z came up
0: with it. Okay. Oh, I'm sure.
1: Are you ready?
0: Because most of everything that Gen Zers, no offense, have come up with are entirely novel and have never been done before.
1: Yeah. So this parenting hack is called Backwards Beach Days. It's going viral online.
0: Okay.
1: So pretty crazy idea. Stay with me. The idea is simple. Families head to the beach later in the day instead of early in the morning.
0: Oh, whew. Brilliant.
1: That means they avoid crowds, heat, and midday chaos.
0: I tell you, that would have never occurred to me.
1: If you're having a beach day and you're not out the door by 9 a.m., is it even worth it?
0: We're talking like 6.
1: You got to get there. Parents say this helps, especially with younger kids, since they can eat, rest, and nap at home first. The result is more relaxed beach trips with many families arriving as others are leaving and enjoying a quieter shoreline closer to sunset.
0: Are you trying to tell me that someone wrote an entire article or whatever, an entire post about going to the beach?
1: No, they wrote it about backwards beach days. Parenting hack, hello. So if you guys have never considered that, going to Park Point just later in the day, it's really beneficial.
0: Okay.
1: New concept. We love it. A new poll suggests many Americans are not excited about the upcoming World Cup, even though most matches will be played in the United States. The survey finds over half of respondents say they're not interested at all, and nearly 60% don't plan to watch any games. Only a small share say they're very interested in the tournament. Separate poll of U.S. soccer fans also found most would bet against their own team if it meant winning money.
0: Well, yeah.
1: Yeah, there's no loyalty when you're betting.
0: Well, no, not when it comes out of your pocketbook. Right. I mean, come on.
1: If the Vikings are playing and you know it's a for sure loss, you're betting against them.
0: Did I just say not if it comes out of your pocketbook? Who's got a pocketbook?
1: All right, Grandpa, it's okay.
0: I don't even know what a pocketbook is, honestly.
1: I mean, personally, I am one of those people, I have zero interest in the World
0: Cup. Not going to watch it all?
1: I don't care.
0: Okay. I like watching games with Messi because it's,

0: legend. So I like watching. Otherwise, I'm with you. I really don't care.
1: I mean, I know it's exciting and stuff, and it's exciting for our cities and, you know, our economy and America.
0: It's the biggest sport in the world. I mean, just no question about it. My daughter's boyfriend, Nico, you know, he's from Argentina, and it's it is enormous in his life.
1: Yeah.
0: I think just about all his clothing are, you know, that baby blue and white Argentinian colors. So
1: he'll be all over it, and we'll be at the beach later in the day while the World Cup's happening, doing our backwards beach days. That is what's trending.
0: 3:22, afternoon train wreck here on KQ.
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10: I'm Chief Meteorologist Adam Lorch with Northern News Now. We will be tracking strong to severe storms sweeping across the region through this afternoon and into the early evening hours. The severe threat should be pretty much wrapped up by about 9 p.m., though. The rest of the night, partly cloudy, low of around 57. Tomorrow, 73 degrees for a high, partly sunny. There will be a chance of some scattered run-of-the-mill rain showers as we head into the afternoon with southwest winds 10 to 20. With Northern News Now, I'm Adam Lorch for Classic Rock KQ.
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1: Feels great to introduce Emily the intern to Lou Rawls.
0: I'll play some music to set the
2: mood. It's a staple of our show.
1: It's a staple for everybody's show. Lou Rawls is a staple for life. Don't look at me like that. Nobody plays more Lou Rawls than 95 KQDS. Remember the bear that was wreaking havoc, attacked four people on the same day in Japan?
2: It was the same bear?
1: Yeah, okay. Same bear. This bear was actually able to get away inside by opening up a latched window and making its way out.
2: They're evolving, man.
1: This bear is super smart. It squeezed through, pushed the latch open, squeezed through the window to escape. They had installed four box traps, fired a tranquilizer dart at the bear. The sedative failed to take effect. Fukushima, Japan Mayor Yuki Baba says, "We believe it to be extremely intelligent. It actually is able to turn on a faucet and drink water."
2: Oh my God, did you say Fukushima? Yeah. What if it's a radioactive bear?
1: Well, of course it is. You know it is. Where they had that big nuclear accident in Japan a number of years ago.
2: Oh, my goodness.
1: Well, you know it is. Well, they caught it. They finally caught this bear that's been attacking people and turning on people's faucets and drinking their water.
2: How'd they outmaneuver it? What'd they do?
1: I think they had a bear trap of some sort, so that it didn't see coming, disguised it as something else.
2: And we're sure it's not a person in a bear suit.
1: Where was that again? Wasn't there somebody at a zoo?
2: No, somebody was doing that.
1: Wasn't it a Chinese zoo and someone was actually dressed up as a panda?
2: Well, there was somebody dressed in a bear suit that was destroying luxury cars. Remember? They were pretending a bear went into their cars.
1: That's right.
2: Yeah.
1: That's right. I forgot about those two. That was in California.
2: Yeah.
1: Where those two guys dressed up as bears and they ripped apart a car and stole it. Or no, filed the insurance claim.
2: Yeah, they were trying to get insurance on it.
1: They tore up their own car and then filed an exchange. It shows, just like those terrible B movies from the 1980s, this bear suit.
2: That's what I'm saying. Are we sure?
1: Yeah.
2: They caught him, so I guess they'll let us know.
1: Right. Okay, so we're going to, in just a few moments, play the 7-second ticker game. We've got a pizza to give away from Due North Pizzeria. It's a fun game. The phone number is 218-724-7625, 218-724-ROCK. You want to participate in the 7-second ticker game, win a Due North pizza from Due North Pizzeria, call right now, 218-724-7625. It'll be player A against player B. That's the way it works. This is winner takes all kind of game. So dial carefully. Good luck. It's Pat Benatar, KQ.

0: 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Almost forgot the website. I don't know what I'm doing. It is the afternoon train wreck. By the way, tomorrow, another Topless Thursday. You can join KQ for that. Jason Manning will be there, Due North Sportsman Edition. 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What?
1: I was just going to say, Emily's going to be there, too.
0: I'll get to that. Oh. Let me finish this stuff here.
1: You could have waited. I was just letting you know for when you were done.
0: You're
1: you
0: like, Okay.
1: It was for when you were done.
0: Okay. Due North Sportsman Edition, Footprint Promotional Advertising, Friedenberg Minuet, Benaford, all bringing you Topless Thursdays every Thursday at Due North Sportsman Edition for Topless Thursday. And Emily the intern will be there. Along with the great Jason Manning. So you will be, right?
2: I will be there.
0: Okay, fantastic. All right. Should we do this game?
3: Lights.
0: No, that's the camera. One. This is it. All right. It is the 7 second ticker game. This is where you have 7 seconds to name things in a list in 7 seconds. And we put the 7 second ticker on. And then we go from there. Everybody, it is Jason from Duluth. Hey, Jason, how you doing?
4: I'm doing good.
0: Jason, meet your competition. What's the right word?
1: No, that's it.
0: It is John from Superior.
1: Meet your match.
0: John, Jason, John.
5: All right.
4: What's up?
1: We have a border battle. Okay.
5: Yes.
0: All right, so this is the way it works. As I was telling John in the air, Jason will share the same information for you. This is a game where I give you a subject. You list as many things in that particular subject as you can in 7 seconds. For example, and I'll just give you the same example I gave John off the air. For example, if I were to say, name as many pieces of furniture as you can, go, and you'd say, like, chair, couch, table, ottoman. Did anybody say ottoman anymore? Is that actually a...
1: Footrest.
0: Footstool. Whatever. You get the idea, Jason?
4: I do.
0: Okay. John, I'm going to pot you down. I'm going to turn you down. It's going to be all about Jason first. And since Jason was the first caller in, he will have his pick between list A and list B. Which one of those do you want, Jason?
1: Do B.
4: We'll go B.
0: List B. By the way, the prize at stake is a pizza from Due North Pizzeria, okay? Or a gift certificate from Due North Pizzeria. All right. Jason, here we go. You ready?
4: I'm ready.
0: You pick list B.
4: List B.
0: In 7 seconds, name as many things, as many occupations or jobs as you can that you find trustworthy. Go.
4: Lawyer, doctor,
0: Time's up.
1: That was a hard one.
0: I know. Well,
4: yeah,
0: it's not an easy game.
1: Well, Jason, you got two.
0: Okay, that's two. There are three rounds to this, Jason. So don't fret, because we're going three rounds in this thing at least. Okay. I mean, you got two. You got two. So I'm going to turn you down, John. You're on. Jason got two in his subject. He picked list B. So you get list A. Are you ready for it?
5: Sure.
0: John, in 7 seconds, name as many occupations or jobs as you can that you find untrustworthy. Go.
5: Taxi driver.
0: I'm so...
1: What did the taxi ever do to you, John?
0: Oh, what do you got against taxi drivers, man?
1: I don't know. That's okay. So, you know, nobody is in a clear lead right now. Jason has two. John has one.
0: It's
1: we have two more
0: game.
1: Rounds.
0: All right. John, I'm going to turn you down. We're going to get to round two. Jason, he got one. So you're in it. Okay?
4: All right.
0: This is round two. Which one do you want? List A or list B?
4: Staying with B.
0: All right. List
1: Attaboy.
0: B, he says. Here we go. In 7 seconds, name as many things as you can that have wings. Go.
4: Butterflies, birds.
1: Did you say penguin at the end?
0: I didn't hear penguin.
2: Oh, I heard that.
0: You heard him say penguin?
1: Jason, did you say penguin?
4: I did.
0: Okay, so he got three. All right. Did he get it? Well, penguins have wings.
1: They do? They have flippers.
0: Well, they have wings. They're actual wings. They can't fly. Ostriches have wings, too. They're birds.
1: All right, Jason, we're giving you penguin, so you now have 5 points total after round two.
0: Yeah, penguins have wings.
2: Yeah.
0: Yeah, they're a bird. I mean, they're just not flying around everywhere.
4: Ostrich.
0: Now, there you go. They have wings, but it's a little late for that, Jason, so... Yeah, going to turn you down. So what's the score here?
1: Jason from Duluth, 5. John from Superior, 1.
0: Okay.
1: He needs 4 to tie this round.
0: Okay. So, John, 4 to tie, 5 to take the lead. You ready for this?
5: Mm-hmm.
0: He picked list B. You get list A here in the second round. John, in 7 seconds... Name as many things as you can that have wheels. Go.
5: Automobiles. Trains. Airplanes.
1: Okay. John comes out with 3 that round as well. So his total is 4. And Jason's is 5 going into the third round.
0: It's good. It was interesting because I could hear the wheels turning for John. So to speak.
1: Just said the noggin.
0: All right, John. So what you said the score was 5?
1: Jason from Duluth, 5. John from Superior, 4. Still anybody's game.
0: All right. So here we go. Round the ever-critical round number 3. Jason, you find yourself with a 1-point lead for that Due North Pizza from Due North Pizzeria. Are you ready?
4: I'm ready.
0: This is round 3. Which one do you want? List A or list B?
4: We'll go B.
0: List B. Here we go, Jason. All right. In 7 seconds, name as many people as you can with the first name, Jason.
4: Jason Blaze. Jason Baldine.
5: I'm so...
4: Jason from Voorhees.
0: Yeah, you got 2, right? Is it 2? Did I get that?
1: Yep, that was 2.
0: 2.
1: You didn't get the last one in on time. Yeah,
0: you got 2. All right. But that gives you a healthy lead. All right? So you're sitting pretty good. The score is...
1: So Jason, after the third round, has 7 points. John from Superior has 4 points. 3 to tie, 4 to win. Needs.
0: Jason, just so you know, you are turned up for just a moment here. If you need to do any last second trash talking to John, go ahead.
6: Yeah, do it, brother.
4: I'll just let my game speak for itself.
0: There you go. I like that's sort of trash talking in itself. All right. Okay, John, you ready? This is round number 3. Here it comes. He picked list B. You pick list. You get list A. In 7 seconds, name as many people as you can with the first name, John. Go.
5: John Adams, John Smith, John Quincy, John Morgan, John Peterson.
0: I don't think you got Peterson in.
1: No, but he did get 4.
0: And that does what?
1: That makes John from Superior the winner.
0: What? That's coming from behind there, man. That's high drama.
1: Total score, John 8, Jason 7.
0: Oh, my gosh. So close. So close. Gentlemen, you've been great competition. Jason, I'm going to have to let you go. This is a winner-take-all game.
4: All right.
0: Do you have anything else to say to John?
6: Peace out, brother.
4: Good game.
0: All right, well said. Well
1: done. Did John say peace out, brother?
0: I don't know what he said. All right. Thanks a lot, Jason. John, you hang on. We're going to let you know how to get your gift certificate from Due North Pizzeria, okay? Congratulations.
5: You betcha. Thank you.
0: All right, there it is. There's the 7-second ticker game. We'll do that another time tomorrow. Play it again tomorrow. Due North Pizzeria, Miller Trunk Highway in Hermantown. It is 3:45. It's the afternoon train wreck here on Classic Rock KQ.
2: Looks like you appreciate a good squeegee.
7: Yeah, there's something so satisfying about it.
2: Excellent corner work.
7: Hmm.
2: Ooh, looks like one bug didn't get the memo.
7: There he is.
2: Yep, I think you got it.
7: Not quite.
2: Okay, we are going full gladiator.
7: Woo! Never felt so alive.
2: Squeegee on, King. 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
1: Hi.
0: I saw Scott talking to you, as Jason calls him, the big deal. Did he have a good advice for you to be in on the air here? Or what was that about?
1: He just asked me how many swear words I was saying on here, so I told him all of them.
0: Okay,
2: and he blamed me for it.
0: Yeah, well, yeah.
2: He said she's been hanging around me too much.
0: Well, yes.
2: It's therapeutic, Scott. We read studies on these.
0: All right, let's see. With that,
3: here's Laura Lee.
4: Yeah, baby.
3: With Northern News Now on the train wreck.
0: Hi, Laura.
5: Hello, hello.
2: Hello.
5: Hi.
0: Laura, Emily the intern. Emily the intern, it's Laura.
1: Hi.
5: Hi, Emily the intern.
0: Are you going to be hosting any of the movies at the park this summer, Laura?
5: I will be. Yes, I am. I will be doing one of the evenings in July.
0: Okay. Which one? I'm wondering. I haven't even looked at the list of movies. Have you seen this, Jesse?
1: Yes.
0: You have?
5: Okay. Is there a Freaky Friday? I have one of those.
0: Okay.
2: I think you have Freaky or Friday.
0: Okay.
5: Yeah, I have that one.
2: I've seen your sign-up list.
0: Oh, you did already?
2: Yeah.
0: Okay. It's not here on the KQ list page, liner page.
2: Yeah, because I said go to the website. See them.
0: Oh, I see. Okay. Oh, I see what you're doing. You're forcing people to go on to our online presence.
2: Forgive me. Okay.
0: No. That's a good thing. This is what you're supposed to do. That's what it's supposed to be.
5: She's doing her job.
0: Exactly. All right. So let's talk about some of the news stories. I know that a good amount of your effort today is going to be centering around the weather. Am I correct about that?
5: Is there weather today? we have full team coverage, all hands on deck. When we think about severe storms like this across the region, it is our number one thing where we kind of line everyone's schedules to be ready for it. And it's looking like it's shaping out to be pretty big. And obviously, you guys heard from the weather team. Adam will be joining us soon here to give you guys an update right now. But we are having full team coverage and tracking the severe weather across the region tonight. Adam did say, just in our editorial meeting, so a little bit of inside note, right now the storm seems to be building and shaping up over northwest Wisconsin. So he's going to be watching that very closely. But there is a second storm and line of storms coming from the Dakotas that he thinks will have some impact to northern Minnesota. So be sure to keep it on air and online with Northern News Now all night. We have full team weather coverage again. Our new girl, Allison Jacoby, is starting today. So she's going to be joining the team to help them out back there, tracking the radar. And then we're going to have two teams ready to go in the field to track the latest on damage reports, both in Minnesota and Wisconsin. So, again, all hands on deck for that. We are tracking the latest on the three wildfires that are burning in the boundary waters. And today, some good news, as officials are now saying that all three are contained and under control, which is really, really good, given how dangerous we've seen wildfires up here. The Loon Fire and Tiger Fire, both near the Canadian border, as well as the Buck Fire, all now under control and out. Because the Buck Fire was so remote, crews were only using helicopters to drop water on that. So that's the one that they're going to have to monitor again and to fly over once the rain and storms pass today to confirm that it does not flare up again. And those three fires were all started by lightning during last week's storms. And so we're going to be curious to see what happens with this storm too. And then another big story that's non-weather related is, data centers we've known as making headlines across the country, even right here in our Northland area in Hermantown. And now Superior City Councilors are proposing a big conversation about data centers. And so we talked to city councilors about what they're doing to create a moratorium, which is like a pause on data centers to restrict them from coming into the city. And we're going to talk to leaders about why they're pushing for that and the impacts to residents and what they're looking out for when it comes to a moratorium on data centers in Superior.
0: All right. Well, lot to cover for sure. We'll let you get to it. Thanks very much, Laura.
5: Oh, yeah, guys. Stay safe up there.
0: That's Laura Lee at Northern News Now. It is 3:48. It's the afternoon train wreck here on KQ.
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0: 1 minute after 4 o'clock. It's the afternoon train wreck. Tom and Jesse, intern Emily, online too at 95kqds.com. 4 o'clock hour being brought to you by Arrowhead Autobody. Here comes Jingle.
1: Arrowhead Autobody, don't just go to anybody. 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
0: Trending on the 20s this hour, also another edition of TV Tonight, and we will be chatting with Chief Meteorologist Adam Lorch coming up at about 4:35, talking about some of these storms that are moving through and what you should be aware of. It's rock and roll from ZZ Top, KQ.

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1: Great grocery grab number 3, West Duluth Super One Foods location. See if Jason Manning is standing by and if we maybe have a total yet or not. 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
2: We have a total, and I hope you're sitting down because this is big number. 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You just want to go ahead and tell him the number because my jaw is still on the floor. 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
2: Was
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2: 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We're like, hold my beer, over 1,000. 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
1: What?
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1: She did it!
2: Scott's losing his mind. 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

0: Classic Rock KQ, Northland's number one radio station, 4:15, quarter after 4 o'clock. On the afternoon train wreck, the 4 o'clock hour being brought to you by Arrowhead Auto Body. I'm going to start this music here. This is called Happy Hour. Good Vibes and Sunset Playlist. I hope they don't swear in this.
1: Did they just say get your Coke?
0: I hope not. Is that what they said?
1: Perhaps. Maybe coat. Okay. Sound like coke.
0: It was coke.
1: Getting turned up in here.
0: I better like keep it down just in case. I mean, it's on YouTube, but I haven't screened it, admittedly. But it says happy hour. I tried to put on some happy hour music because the one and only Nick Casper Keyport Liquor is in here. And this is kind of a, you know, good vibe sunset kind of segment. Right, Nick?
2: Yeah, absolutely.
0: So, and you brought us some summertime beverages.
2: Yeah, we're definitely thinking against the weather here. We're going with bright, hot, sunny days. We're drinking some Noka, and this is the two-turn lemonade.
0: Noka actually, spelled N-O-C-A, okay.
2: Yep. So they've been a pretty big force in the malt beverage category. So they really, all their products are no carbonation. They have electrolytes, you know, kind of the feel-good stuff that we always talk about in that category. So this one is made with a malt base,

0: can. The alcohol content is coming from a distilled spirit. So if we're going into a malt base, it's more along the lines of like a sugar cane that was fermented to 5% and then added to this liquid.
1: Gotcha.
0: So it's more like a beer style fermentation versus a distilled product in there.
1: Jesse, anything to add to that, to what Nick just described?
2: Yeah, so you know, when you take the sugar cane and you melt it down. No, I mean, despite how it's made, it could be made with sewer water. It's really good.
1: I prefer it wasn't, but that's just me, maybe. I don't want sewer water liquor. But I'm sure you guys sell it. You have just about everything there.
0: Yeah, we've got sewer water. It's called, you know what it's called? It's called Malort.
1: Yeah, that's right, Malort.
2: Accurate.
1: Absolutely, okay. All right, so this comes in an 8-pack. What is that?
0: 12-ounce okay. cans.
1: And yeah. What is that retail
0: so
1: for?
0: So we're on sale on these right now. We're the number one NOCA outlet in the Northland. We got $13.99 in Superior on all their 12-packs. So that's the two-turn tea, two-turn pink lemonade, the weekend water. And then in Duluth, we're running $14.99 on 12-packs over there as well. So, and then just running down the side of the can on this pink lemonade, it's made with real lemons. It's 5%, no trash sweeteners, gluten-free, and it's got electrolytes and no bubbles.
1: All right, I just want to hit rewind for just a second. What? Weekend water? What is that?
0: I was going to bring it. It's really tasty. It's non-carbonated water. It's just got like a little hint of fruit flavoring to it, and it's 5% alcohol, so it's like splashed up weekend water.
1: Okay, you could mow the lawn with something like that.
0: Oh, most right? definitely.
1: Okay,
0: yeah.
1: I can mow the lawn with this beverage here too. It's
0: you
1: really
0: could take
1: good.
0: Like a bath in it too.
1: Well, I
0: might
1: guess.
0: Be expensive.
1: How many 12 packs do I need for that? Take a bath in. Yeah. Okay. All right. Where do we find the Keyports? Nick?
0: You can find us in Duluth, 2530 London Road, 1900 Belknap Street, Superior, KeyportLiquors.com.
1: Nick Casper, Keyport Liquor. Thanks, Nick.
0: Cheers.
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4: North Star, North Star, North Star Heating and Cooling.
2: A Canadian man is facing multiple charges after investigators allege he flew commercial airlines for nearly 17 years without the required pilot's license.
1: That's frightening.
2: I mean, he did it for 17 years with no problem.
1: I guess. I mean, if you know how to fly, you know how to fly.
2: Authorities in Ontario say the investigation known as Project Icarus uncovered what they describe as a deliberate effort to bypass aviation safety systems. The pilot faces charges including fraud and using forged documents. Air Canada says safety was not compromised and the employee has been removed from active duty pending the case.
1: You know, I mean, maybe he's just a really good pilot, but you know, you have to have paperwork.
2: Yeah, he did have paperwork. It just was not
1: fake.
2: Legitimate paperwork.
1: Okay.
2: So.
1: Hmm.
2: The quarterback competition is heating up at the TCO Performance Center as the Minnesota Vikings continue minicamp. Quarterbacks Kyler Murray and J.J. McCarthy have been splitting reps evenly. Murray says sharing snaps while learning a new offense has been a challenge, while McCarthy says each practice rep is helping build his confidence. The Vikings wrap up minicamp tomorrow in Eagan.
1: You really think there's a competition here?
2: I don't know.
1: I mean, I don't know. It just seems like you bring Kyler Murray in and it's a done deal. I'm not saying it. I mean, didn't we see a good chunk of J.J. McCarthy?
2: It wasn't a good chunk.
1: No, it wasn't.
2: Not at all.
1: No.
2: I don't know.
1: You never know.
2: I don't know if they're just going to be backing their boy. They don't, you know.
1: We'll
2: but
1: see.
2: Bringing in Kyler Murray is not going to be riding the bench. I don't see
1: you
2: that
1: You wouldn't
2: happening.
1: Think, but I don't know. Let it play out.
2: SpaceX CEO Elon Musk says, wait, hit this button because this is insane.
1: Okay.
5: This is the world as it exists today.
2: As I was saying, SpaceX CEO Elon Musk says the company doesn't need, quote, magic to build artificial intelligence data centers in space. In a new presentation, Musk outlines plans for orbital AI satellites powered by solar energy, designed to handle high-performance computing beyond Earth's energy limits. The concept ties into SpaceX's broader push into space-based computing and AI infrastructure as the company explores launching orbital data centers in the coming years.

0: us. We're not getting out of this.
1: No, we're not. Well, no. And as long as everybody wants to use the technology, we're not getting out of it. Of course not.
0: Okay, here. Theory.
1: Yeah?
0: If this is successful... Oh, my phone thought I said Siri. Theory. If this is... Stop it. If this is successful...
1: Theory.
0: She doesn't respond to you, peasant.
1: Mine went off.
0: Maybe...
1: It did.
0: Maybe this would... possibly limit the amount of infrastructure we need here on Earth? Or would it just be space junk and Earth junk?
2: I like it.
0: Looking at you.
2: Yeah, throw them up in space because evidently nobody wants them on the ground.
1: We could anticipate it here. We just throw like big rocket boosters on the one in Hermantown and then, you know, when we're ready to go, just blast it off over there. Move on with our lives.
0: Yeah, I think that's the plan, you know? That is what's trending.
1: It is 4:23 afternoon train wreck here on Classic Rock KQ.

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2: It's Adam Lorch with Northern News Now weather on the train wreck.
3: 4:33 is the time. Hey, Adam, how's it going?
4: Good. How are you guys?
3: Pretty good. We were, Jesse was seen and pretty much keeping tabs on all the warnings out there. Haven't been too many, but we were talking about the one down near Spooner and parts of Burnett County and then into Washburn and those areas. But you say there's actually one up near the Canadian border too, right?
4: Yeah. Another line of strong to severe storms right now moving just west of our viewing area. So just west of Kuching and Itasca County, it's about to move in there. Also have some severe thunderstorm warnings right now, none in our viewing area, but could see some 60 mile per hour winds, large hail up to an inch in diameter. And I know one of the warnings at least has a tornado possible. Yeah, that's the one that's a little bit further out of our viewing area. So I'm not too concerned about that yet, but yeah, activity is going to continue to ramp up. I think here over the next few hours, I think between now and probably 8 or 9 p.m. at the latest, we're going to be seeing the bulk of this activity and some severe storms possible with some damaging winds up to 70 to 80 mile per hour wind gusts could be possible and maybe 2-inch diameter size hail. So some strong storms that we're keeping a close eye on. The greatest risk across Minnesota is going to be damaging winds and some larger hail. The greatest risk across Wisconsin is damaging winds, hail, and the possibility of some tornadoes. So going to be an active early evening hours here. But after midnight, we'll see partly cloudy skies. Temperatures will be dropping down into the 50s. Tomorrow, a much quieter day. We'll see some sunshine in the morning, but increasing clouds with a chance of scattered rain showers in the afternoon hours. Winds will be a bit breezy, though, out of the southwest, 10 to 15, gusting up to 25. And then another windy, cooler day for Friday with a high of 70 degrees. And winds will be more out of the northwest, 10 to 20, but could see some gusts up to 30, 35 miles per hour. So a little bit breezy here as we end our week and into our weekend. But of course, we'll have that full forecast. Talk about all that severe, all those severe threats tonight at 5, 6, and 10.
3: And it was interesting because yesterday, you know, we were talking about the storms, you know, the pending storms that were going to be hitting early this morning. And it's like you said yesterday that sometimes they get into the Twin Ports and they just kind of fall apart when they get near Lake Superior.
4: Yeah, and we are watching that line. There is a good line of storms in Carlton and southern St. Louis County that is taking aim at the Twin Ports right now. And there's a potential that we could be seeing that arriving. I'm just pulling it up right now. Probably closer to like 5:30, 5:45, sometime in there. So as long as it doesn't do the Lake Superior split, should be able to see at least a little bit of rain.
3: All right, very good. Thanks very much,
5: Thank
3: Adam.
5: You.
3: Appreciate it.
4: Yep, see ya.
3: It is Adam Lorch, Northern News Now, Chief Meteorologist. It is 4:36, afternoon train wreck here on KQ.
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0: Afternoon train wreck being brought to you by Arrowhead Auto Body here in the 4 o'clock hour. 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
1: No, we don't.
0: We think outside the box, Emily. What we do is the Disqualified Dad of the Year Award. Something that's, for example, way back when I took a sledgehammer and I was busting up the old concrete laundry tub in the basement. And my daughter, at maybe 6 years old, decided she wanted to help her old man. She said, "You know what, Dad, can I take a swing?"
1: Oh, no.
0: And of course, I said, "Absolutely. What could go wrong with a six-year-old and a sledgehammer?" And she took a swing and hit her own finger.
1: Was that another don't tell mom
0: moment?
1: And then
0: right away, I'm seeing the vision. You are disqualified as Dad of the Year. And I was. So we take Disqualified Dad of the Year nominations. This Father's Day, we want to know what disqualifies you as Dad of the Year. Text us your reason to 218-724-ROCK. That is also our studio line. It's our text line, 218-724-ROCK. Make sure to include the keyword dad or we're not going to find it. Put dad in there, and then we can sift through, find it, and read why you are not going to be Dad of the Year. And then on Friday, June 19th, that is the Friday before Father's Day, the Disqualified Dad of the Year gets a great prize package, round of golf for two with a cart at Nemadji, 8-inch charcuterie box from Yes Cheese, free permit to carry class and range time with Guardian Shooting Range and Training Center, American Gourmet by Charbroiled Classic Series 280 Grill. 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Make sure when you send it in, you include the keyword dad.
1: Can I just add to that?
0: Yes.
1: When you send it in, make sure dad is in the same text as the submission. Don't send them separately because that keyword is what triggers it to go into our files that
0: gotcha.
1: We need it.
0: Gotcha. Okay. Good tip. 4:43. We've got TV Tonight coming up here in just a moment. It's the Allman Brothers Band with Melissa KQ.

0: 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Boob time.
1: Yeah!
0: It's time for TV Tonight on the afternoon train wrap. 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
0: Let the binge begin.
1: Once again, I want to welcome Emily, the intern. She's been in the studio here. And not by design, because Emily's willing to, you know, to chip in and be part of the conversation. But we've been like a lot of things. So,
4: well, now's your chance to shine. Do you watch TV?
5: Sometimes.
4: Okay, maybe not her chance to shine just yet, but we'll see what we can do.
1: Probably watches as much as we do.
5: I watch Love Island.
1: We do this bit.
4: Okay, there you go. Someone who watches Love Island.
1: Oh, you do? Okay.
5: I love Love Island. So interesting.
1: All right.
4: Well, to be fair, she just asked us who Weird Al is. So.
6: Hey, don't throw her under the bus like that.
1: You know? Do you know who Weird Al is?
6: Of course.
1: Okay, what do you mean, of course? I don't know.
4: You're Gen Z. You never know. But Holly's also a wealth of, like, pop culture knowledge.
1: You are.
6: Yeah.
1: Yeah, you are.
6: Not to toot my own horn.
1: Well, TV Tonight brought to you by Shelton's Pizza. So, again, here, let me just give you the order. You go and buy a Shelton's Pizza or numerous Shelton's Pizzas.
4: Okay.
1: And you go home and you preheat the oven to, what, like 400 degrees or something?
4: 425,
1: yep. 425, okay. Put the oven at 425 and you let it preheat. And then you put the pizza in the oven. And then you wait 12 to 14 minutes. And then you take the pizza out of there. And then you let it cool for just a minute or two. And then you slice the pizza. And then you eat it. That's the order.
6: Squares or triangles?
1: That's up to you.
4: Holly, look, it's triangles.
1: Well, we're in Minnesota, not New York, sister. We cut them squares around here.
4: Forgive me.
1: Okay. Well, I'm just saying. I mean, New York style, you're cutting them in triangles. Personally.
4: Is that a specific Minnesota style thing?
1: It is, yeah. The square pizzas. But however, that's more like pizzerias. If when I get a frozen pizza like Shelton's, I will do it in the triangles too. I mean, who doesn't? 8 pieces, by the way.
4: Okay, see, that was my point, but he just had to like tell me off first and then be like, but you were right. Yeah.
1: Anyway, TV Tonight brought to you by Shelton's Pizza. We'll get back to step one. If they don't have Shelton's at the place you buy your frozen pizzas, you ask them why. There is a new trailer for Paw Patrol, the Dino movie, dropping on CBS Mornings. I don't even know what I just said. I have no idea.
4: Paw Patrol. It's like,
1: no idea.
4: Rubble on the jubble.
1: So you're familiar with all this?
4: Well, yeah. I had a, you know, your kids are past the Paw Patrol generation, but Lila used to love Paw Patrol.
1: Yeah, how about now? Does she still love Paw Patrol?
4: I think she's a little outgrown it.
1: Okay. Anyway, it's coming up in a feature film on Friday on CBS Mornings. CBS Mornings also announced that the Backstreet Boys debuting new song for their video. I didn't know they had new music.
4: What video?
1: Bottle Up.
4: Okay, I'm down. I mean,
1: are you?
4: I'm always down. Let's go. Love the Backstreet Boys.
1: Really?
4: Are you kidding me? That was my childhood.
1: I don't know.
4: Nick Carter was my first crush.
1: Okay.
4: And then Aaron Carter, his brother, came out on the scene.
1: I thought that Steve Buscemi was your first crush.
4: Sir. He was like later on in life. Okay.
1: All right. Prime Video has unveiled the first trailer for Elle, the upcoming Legally Blonde prequel series, exploring the early years of Ellie Woods before her iconic journey to Harvard. Prime Video, July 1st, all 8 episodes. You interested in watching that, either of you?
4: Yeah.
6: Oh.
1: Legally Blonde?
5: Yes. I grew up on that.
1: You did? See? Okay.
6: Yeah. I still haven't even seen the Legally Blonde movies.
4: Oh. You have to.
5: Cold
1: Reese
5: classic.
1: Witherspoon.
6: Yeah. I know. I think they're on Tubi for free, so.
1: Mm-hmm. All right. Let's just, because Emily said that the one thing that she watches is Love Island. Ariana Maddox, you know who she is, right?
4: Yeah.
1: Okay. Once again, turning heads, according to her hairstylist, Carl Bembridge. I don't even know what I'm reading. Achieving her standout looks requires an impressive amount of preparation. She has her own hairstylist, and when she went to Fiji with her hairstylist, she brought over 70 pounds of hair with her.
4: Whoa.
1: Along with extensions, styling tools, and backup pieces. 70 pounds of hair in order to go on Love Island.
4: I'm looking at pictures of her right now, and I mean, She has nice hair, but I don't see anything like outstandingly
1: special. Is it
4: actually
1: her hair that you're looking at? Because she brings 70 pounds of hair with her.
4: It is hair of sorts.
5: I like some of her looks, but some of them are just doing too much.
1: I don't even know who she is.
4: Wasn't that Love Island? Aren't they all just like bombshells?
5: Yeah. Oh,
1: well,
6: she was on Vanderpump Rules. That's where she got her start.
5: She got her start from.
1: Aren't they all bombshells? What do you think?
5: There's bombshells and there's
1: It's called
5: OGs.
1: Love Island. Okay. Netflix has renewed A Good Girl's Guide to Murder for a third and final season. Anybody watch? Anyone? Okay, good. I can just move on then. Let's see. Nickelodeon's announcing it's bringing back its longest-running series, SpongeBob SquarePants, and its spinoff, The Patrick Star Show, returning for seasons 18 and 19. 26 half-hour episodes each season. So both shows expected to debut this fall. You still watch that?
4: Lila just got into it, which I love, but I grew up on SpongeBob, but it fell off after a certain point, and now it's just weird. I mean, it's always been weird, but now it's like weird. Does that make sense?
1: No.
4: Does that make sense?
1: No.
6: Yes.
4: Yeah. See?
1: No. Doesn't make any
6: sense. Lee.
4: It's Patrick Starr.
1: That was called weird.
4: We saw.
1: Knicks taking a 2-1 series in tonight's meeting with the San Antonio Spurs, Madison Square Garden, tip-off 7:30 ABC. Carolina beat Vegas last night 5-3. Stanley Cup Finals set at 2 games apiece, and Game 5 will be tomorrow night, 7 o'clock. Game can be seen also on ABC. What else?
4: It's Wednesday. Just check to make sure. Check that schedule.
1: Oh, okay. I will. Oh, by the way, another notable death on The Boys last night, because I'm in season 5.
4: They just all drop in this season as the final season?
1: There are deaths every season. Have you ever watched The Boys? You ever seen The Boys?
4: No.
1: If you do decide to watch it, it's the most bonkers show you're ever going to see in your life.
4: I did finish episode 2.
1: And?
4: I like it.
1: It's bonkers, isn't it?
4: Yes, I like it a lot, but it hasn't hooked me in enough to where I'm like binging it. So I just got to keep chugging along, but I do like it.
1: Yeah, it's crazy. It's a crazy show. It's on Prime, and they're in their 5th and final season. Nothing new there.
4: Okay.
1: So let's move on to this.
0: Late night lineup on the train wreck.
1: TV Tonight, again, brought to you by Shelton's Pizza. Here's Jesse.
4: The Daily Show, Comedy Central. Tonight, your host is Desi Lydic with Nina Dobrev. We love her.
1: Was that the vampire thing?
4: She was Elena and Catherine. She played a lot of roles
6: in
4: the Vampire Diaries.
6: She
4: was in Degrassi, yeah. Watch What Happens Live Bravo is preempted. Is there something happening on Bravo?
6: I know there's a Summer House reunion, but that I think that wrapped up.
1: Oh, well, then that'll preempt everything.
4: Seth Meyers tonight has Emily Blunt.
6: Actress.
4: Mike Schur.
6: Writer.
1: Now, Emily Blunt, she's in that movie Disclosure, right?
4: Yeah.
1: That comes out this weekend?
4: Probably. She's been making her rounds on late night.
1: Spielberg has already talked about aliens have visited the planet.
4: Yeah.
1: Okay.
4: He knows what's up. And Joe Poznanski. What is that?
5: Joe. Oh, I don't know.
2: Strike one.
4: Okay. Tonight's Show with Jimmy Fallon has Hugh Jackman and Niall Horan. And Jimmy Kimmel Live has Olivia Rodrigo and...
5: Oh, I have no idea.
4: Zlatan Ibrahimovic. There you go.
1: That actually...
4: Does that sound familiar?
1: Hold on. It does.
4: Let me...
1: It does sound familiar.
4: Hold on here.
1: I don't think you've
4: He's a soccer player. No, I didn't remotely pronounce it
2: Strike
4: properly.
2: One.
4: He's Swedish.
1: That's why it sounds familiar.
4: Okay.
1: They sell a lot of jerseys in Stockholm of him.
4: That makes sense.
1: Yep.
4: That is your late night lineup.
1: It is 4:56, afternoon train wreck, KQ.
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5 o'clock is the time. It's the afternoon train wreck. 5 o'clock hour brought to you by RJ Sport and Cycle. Lots to do this hour. Trending on the 20s coming up. We also have another edition of 10 train wreck tidbits this hour as well. Obviously, great rock and roll. Here's Aerosmith, KQ.

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3: North Star, North Star, North Star Heating and Cooling.
2: President Donald Trump says the United States has secretly moved millions of barrels of oil through the Strait of Hormuz amid ongoing tensions in the region. Speaking at the White House, Trump claimed the effort helped keep crude oil prices below $100 a barrel. He also said U.S. forces had taken out 22 ships, though he provided no additional details. The comments follow recent remarks from Energy Secretary Chris Wright about rising oil exports through the vital shipping corridor. Actor Tom Hanks says he and fellow comedians Martin Short and Steve Martin have turned their routine colonoscopy prep into a friendly competition.
0: Really? How do you do that?
2: So Hanks told Jimmy Kimmel Live, the trio gets together before their procedure, eating clear foods and jokingly competing over who will wait the longest during the prep process before using the bathroom.
0: Okay. Again, you don't get those like every day. They're making it sound like, well, every week we're going to get a colonoscopy. You know, I mean, it's like every 5 years or something, like 10 years or whatever it is.
2: Well, they make it their ritual to all do them at the same time.
0: Okay.
2: Hanks even joked that his colon of iron gives him an edge in the unofficial contest. Okay, see, but the problem here is the point of the prep is to get it out of you.
0: I know.
2: So holding it in, I don't think that's a good idea.
0: It's probably not. I wouldn't recommend it. I got one of those coming up in December.
2: Oh boy!
0: And I'm, they're not, you know, it's nothing.
2: I've had
0: except
2: one
0: at one
2: too,
0: time I had it endoscopy and colonoscopy on the same day. Now, if you know anything about that, endoscopy, they're going through the mouth, and then the colonoscopy, it ain't the mouth. And I just said, make sure that you're using a different tube there, or you do the mouth first.
2: You wouldn't even know.
0: Yeah, you would.
2: Yeah.
0: Hey.
2: It's honestly, I've had to have one just because colon cancer runs in my family.
0: Yeah.
2: And it's really, I guess it's different for everybody, but it's really not as like horrific as people
0: say. Well, it's the prep beforehand.
2: No, I know. That's what I'm saying. The prep isn't as horrific as people make it sound.
0: Oh, I can't stand it.
2: Okay.
0: Yeah. I don't like it.
2: It's the worst. It's fine.
0: That's true.
2: Someone on Reddit asked, what sayings did you say incorrectly for decades without anyone noticing?
0: Okay. Sayings? You mean like little adages?
2: For example, someone said, instead of saying might as well, they thought it was minus well.
0: Minus well?
2: Yeah.
0: Okay.
2: This one person said their brother thought people that lived beside them were next store neighbors.
0: Next door, like going over to the next door?
2: Yeah, not like next door, but next door.
0: Got it.
2: Fair. That one, I can see that.
0: No, I can't. Why? Why would you see that?
2: Because why not?
0: Because you're talking about somebody next door.
2: Yeah, but if you're young and you're just like, next door.
0: Mm-hmm.
2: No? If you push it all together, it kind of sounds the same anyways.
0: Yeah.
2: Someone said, I was in my 30s when I realized cease and assist was really cease and desist. Cease and assist right now.
0: Or cease and exist.
2: Yeah. Up and Adam. Okay. Up and Adam, like Adam Lorch, instead of up and Adam, they go, who the F is Adam?
0: Okay.
2: Number 5, saying bonfire instead of bonfire.
0: Bombfire?
2: Yeah. Okay. Going to a bonfire tonight.
0: Well, they have those things too.
2: Okay. This one's fair because I actually never know which one this is. Play it by year instead of play it by ear. Which one is it?
0: Play it by ear.
2: But why? What does that mean?
0: I don't know, but that's the adage.
2: Wouldn't play it by year make more sense? Like, well, we'll play it by year.
0: Sure, I think that's actually what you should say from now on. Let's play it by year.
2: I just avoid the sentence. Okay.
0: Good idea.
2: Just like, the other one that I always confuse is it nip it in the bud or nip it in the butt? Like, which one is
0: bud.
2: It? But what is that?
4: I've only known butt.
2: See?
0: No.
2: Just nip it in the butt.
0: No, that's an entirely different thing. When you're nipping it in the butt, that's entirely different.
2: So what does nip it in the bud?
0: Means that you're getting ahead of it.
2: So you're like cutting it off before it blooms?

0: What?
1: Like a bud. You're cutting
0: off
1: the bud.
0: I don't know where it came from.
1: Right?
2: Maybe I have no idea. Maybe that does make more sense.
0: Yeah. See? No idea.
1: One man thought a wheelbarrow was wheelbarrows. So barrow instead of... That's a common one. I used to say that too. Wheelbarrows, not wheelbarrow or whatever.
0: That's a common one.
1: Yeah. And then the last one, another man said holier than hell instead of holier than thou. His whole life until someone finally corrected him. I'm holier than hell.
0: Well,
1: holier than thou.
0: Most people are, I would suspect.
2: It took me until college to know the difference between like what tenure was.
1: Oh, like tenure.
2: I thought it was 10 years.
1: That's a good one too.
2: Like
1: if a teacher gets tenure.
2: But I'm not the only one. Right?
0: No, probably not.
1: No, I used to think that too. I'm like, oh, they're signed on for the next 10 years. Good for them.
2: Yeah, I had no idea.
1: Tenure. Tom, do you have any?
0: No, I don't have any. I've always said everything correctly. Let's see. Play it by ear is an adage to a musician playing a song by ear. There you go.
1: Oh.
0: They just know.
1: That makes sense. I still like play it by ear. So.
0: Play it by ear?
1: Yeah.
2: I've never heard play it by ear. It's always play it by ear.
0: Yeah. You're the only one, Jesse.
1: That's fine. Yeah. I'll take that.
0: You and that Redditor.
1: See? Relatable.
0: Mm-hmm.
1: That is what's trending.
0: 524 afternoon train wreck. KQ.
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13: I'm Chief Meteorologist Adam Lorch with Northern News Now. We will be tracking strong to severe storms sweeping across the region through this afternoon and into the early evening hours. The severe threat should be pretty much wrapped up by about 9 p.m., though. The rest of the night, partly cloudy, low of around 57. Tomorrow, 73 degrees for a high, partly sunny. There will be a chance of some scattered run-of-the-mill rain showers as we head into the afternoon with southwest winds 10 to 20. With Northern News Now, I'm Adam Lorch for Classic Rock KQ.
12: Now, back live on the afternoon train wreck.
0: It's 5:30 on the afternoon train wreck. Tom and Jesse, intern Emily is here too.
2: Hello.
0: And there she is. See, there's the evidence. Right there. 5 o'clock hour brought to you by RJ Sport and Cycle. Jesse with a big message from Giants Ridge Golf and Ski Resort. And I think it's about biking, right?
1: It is, and that leads me to one question.
0: Yeah?
1: Are you ready to ride?
0: Oh, yeah. Oh, yeah, sister.
1: Well, the Giants Ridge Mountain Bike Park is now open Fridays through Sundays, one of the Midwest's premier mountain bike destinations. 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
0: What's that supposed to mean?
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0: Classic Rock KQ, Northland's number one radio station, 1979. That's right. What were you doing in 1979, Jesse?
1: I was just a speck in the universe.
0: I was not. I was around in 79. I was in eighth grade, I think.
1: Oh, okay.
0: Yeah, sure.
1: Good
0: was.
1: Year for you.
0: Yep. Yep. Sure was. It is 5:36. That's the Smashing Pumpkins, by the way. It's Tom and Jesse, intern Emily, and it is the afternoon train wreck. Going to talk a little bit about, we gave one of these away earlier today, Due North Pizza from Due North Pizzeria. We played the 7-second ticker game, which, by the way, we're going to do again tomorrow. Do another one edition of that tomorrow. But Due North Pizzeria is a great place. They've got pizza at the pizzeria.
1: What more do you need?
0: I know, right? And the special of the month, pizza of the month, because they have a sandwich of the month, too. Let's talk about the pizza of the month. In the month of June, it's the Canadian Cowboy Smoky Sweet Hearty Twist on the Classic Hawaiian. 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
1: Ooh, rodeo flavor.
0: Very nice. 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
3: Tidbit number one.
1: We call chicken and turkey legs drumsticks because it wasn't polite to say the word leg at the dinner table in the 1700s and 1800s.
0: Because, what, that's just too risque or what?
1: I think so.
0: Don't be saying leg around here, you heathen.
1: Cover their virgin ears, not the children.
0: I said leg.
1: But where did,
0: thinking
1: but,
0: people have legs.
1: But also, where did, how do you get drumstick?
0: I don't know.
1: Were drums and... Well, not, never mind. That's a dumb question. Go
3: Tidbit
1: on.
3: Number two.
0: Simply trying to escape prison is not a crime in Germany if no other laws are broken. If you try to escape, German law recognizes the human instinct for freedom. A prison inmate will not be given extra punishment just for trying to escape. Of course, if they damage property or commit other crimes, they, you know, they'll be charged. But the act of fleeing itself... Not illegal.
1: So do they let you go? They're like, ah, they did it.
0: They capture you. You
4: put succeeded. So
0: yeah.
4: Yeah. They're free.
0: They just put you back in if they catch you. Otherwise, you know, it's the human prerogative. Try to get out of the clink.
1: That's
3: Tidbit
1: fair.
3: Number three.
1: The state bird of Utah is called the...
0: Penguin.
1: Of Utah. Yes, Tom.
0: The ostrich.
1: Of Utah, it is the California gull.
0: Really?
1: Yeah.
0: Okay, who came up with that? Really? Come on.
3: Tidbit number four.
1: Utah's a weird state, man.
0: Be better, Utah. In 1932, you know what, speaking of birds, you know what an emu is, right?
1: Yeah.
0: If you go out near McGregor, Minnesota, right by the Dairy Queen, there are emus out there. Anyway, in 1932, emus defeated the Australian army in the so-called Great Emu War. Emus, yes, those big, giant, flightless birds. They were, the flocks of emus were ravaging Australian farmlands, so soldiers with machine guns were sent to cull them. But the emus proved too elusive and too hardy, and after weeks of futile chasing emus, the military withdrew, and the emus won.
1: Domination.
0: One commander joked they had hardly suffered any casualties.
1: Okay, so here's the deal. When it comes to us having to face a humanoid army, send in the emus.
0: Yeah. What are they going to? What are the robots going to do?
1: Yeah.
3: Tidbit number five.
1: The layer of copper that covers the Statue of Liberty is only slightly thicker than a penny.
0: Yeah. Well, that's good to know.
1: Mm-hmm.
0: I'll take that one home with me.
3: Okay. Tidbit number six.
0: Laser. Anyone knows? I mean, it's an acronym. You knew it was an acronym, probably.
1: Totally.
0: Did you know it was an acronym? It stands for light amplification by stimulated emission of radiation.
1: Now, Emily, we were just talking about this earlier, remember?
4: We literally were.
1: Yeah.
4: When you were in the bathroom, like, we were talking all about it.
0: Yep.
1: You think you can get past us? No.
4: We're, like, really smart, so...
3: Tidbit number seven.
1: She ain't lying. The dashboard touchscreen in most modern cars runs up to 14 times more code than a Boeing 787.
0: How about that? I have no idea what you just said.
1: It sounds like it's more technologically advanced or something than a airplane, a big commercial airplane.
0: Yeah, probably is.
3: Tidbit number eight.
0: The squeamish may need to turn the radio down on this one. But this is very important. Maggot-based healthcare is making a comeback.
1: Stop it right there.
0: Using lab-raised, germ-free fly larvae that are FDA-cleared medical devices. The maggots eat only dead tissue, secreting digestive enzymes that dissolve necrotic flesh without touching... Just settle down. You okay?
4: It sounds gross.
0: Well, because, and that's the hurdle. That's the hurdle.
1: Could you just let maggots eat at your skin?
0: Yes. I mean, could I?
1: Yeah, that's what I'm saying. Like,
4: that has to be like last resort. Sure.
1: Psychologically, could you overcome that?
4: Put me to sleep for that.
0: This sort of therapy has been going on, you know, for centuries and centuries. Today, it's used most often when a patient cannot safely undergo surgery, such as people with severe heart failure, diabetes, or other conditions that make anesthesia risky. The biggest obstacle, obviously, is the yuck factor.
1: The mental factor.
0: Insurance reimbursement, believe it or not, is tough. Because even though insurance won't cover it oftentimes, maggots are cheaper and they're actually more effective. At, you know, removing infections. And so I know
1: that they've used leeches before too to suck out like bad blood.
0: Yeah, I don't know if that one is proven medically. Is I can't stand maggots. I just can't.
1: Who's like, oh, that's a cute maggot, I like it,
0: like the robin. Ugh. The robin doesn't mind.
1: I'm so sorry, you're right.
3: Tidbit number nine.
1: Only two women have ever tried to assassinate a U.S. president. Both of them went after...
0: Say that again now.
1: Only two women have ever tried to assassinate a U.S. president. Two of them went after...
0: Oh, yeah. Friggy or what's her name?
1: No. Name the president.
0: Oh, Gerald Ford.
1: Yeah.
0: Yeah. Because they were part of Charlie Manson's group.
1: Yeah, they went after Gerald Ford within 3 weeks of each other in 1975.
0: Who am I thinking of? Ziggy Fromm or what? What's her name again?
1: Ziggy Stardust.
0: I can't remember.
1: As she's known.
0: Okay.
3: Tidbit number 10.
0: The combined weight of all the ants on Earth.
1: Oh, all of them, man.
0: Is about 20% of humanity's total biomass. Scientists estimate there are roughly 20 quadrillion individual ants alive on Earth at any given moment. The total dry carbon mass of all the ants rests roughly estimated at 12 million megatons. Humanity's total mass, meaning all humans, roughly 60 million megatons in dry carbon, making humans about five times heavier than all the ants combined.
1: You know, we talk about emus and stuff, but yep. We always talk about ants and how smart they are. If they ever invented like a ray gun that could make ants bigger, they could create an army.
0: And they're smart. Yeah. Ants are smart.
1: And have you Ant-Man? They use ants in Ant-Man. Paul Rudd.
0: Good example.
1: Right?
0: Yeah.
1: That's basically, you know, the National Geographic Channel. Okay, go on.
0: That's 10 Train Wreck Tidbits brought to you by L&M Fleet Supply. 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
1: Example A.
0: What?
1: You swinging the microphone around like you took your top off and are swinging it.
0: Roger Daltrey did that. Okay. Why can't I? What, do you think he's better than me?
1: You can explain it to Bryce.
0: 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A few leftovers on the train wreck next. It's REM KQ.

0: Classic Rock KQ, Northland's number one radio station. The one I love, that's REM from the album Document, I want to say.
1: I think it's PDF.
0: I think it's Document.
1: Word doc?
0: I think, yeah.
1: PowerPoint?
0: Okay, you just stop now. Yeah. Oh, this is a commercial. How did I get a commercial in?
1: It was a nice song,
0: I'm trying to get upbeat jazz instrumental on YouTube. There it is. This sounds like leftover music, right?
1: Kind of.
0: It's kind of leftover from some year. That's what we're going to do, Trainwreck Leftovers on KQ. Emily, the intern, is here too, so
1: hey.
0: So you know.
1: So we can team up on Tom. Yes. Let's go.
0: Up this the other day. If you've ever had to deal with one of them, you know there are few things worse than being harassed by a debt collector. Especially when you don't owe anything. And they're that's happened to me twice.
1: Remember how we talked about Emily earlier just not picking up the phone? Then you don't got to deal with them.
0: Yeah. So now those debt collectors that have been... I knew a guy who did this, by the way. That was his.
1: Did he hate his life?
0: I don't know. I don't think he hated doing it.
1: And then he might be evil.
0: Anyway, so you think debt collectors are bad? How about an AI debt collector?
2: Bro, I feel like block it.
0: Yeah.
2: Like, what are they going to do? Come see you in person?
0: Well, that's a great question. I mean,
2: turn off my phone.
0: It's a very good question.
1: They'll call. No, they will call from another number.
0: Yeah.
1: You know how many numbers I have blocked from this one spam place that keeps calling me? And then they just call me on a different number and it's the same spam place?
2: Weird.
1: Yeah. Well,
0: why do you have more than one number?
1: No, they call me on a different number.
0: Oh.
1: Because I block them.
0: I thought you meant they're calling you.
1: No. They're calling. I block one number and then they call me from a different number.
0: I got you. Okay. Well, these autonomous bots making the calls and they don't take no for an answer. In some instances, they're dialing wrong numbers or making concerning debts that calls that have long been settled. In other words, they're exactly the same as the humans.
1: Right.
0: There.
1: What's the difference?
0: No. But there's no human to call them off. They're just computer centers that just call you. And
1: pretty soon, people aren't even going to want phones because of scams and stuff like that.
2: Yeah.
0: Here's a story about Gen Zers. So, Emily, you want to weigh in on this one.
2: Oh, no.
0: As costs rise, the Gen Z crowd is finding it more economically satisfying to just date themselves. When they call it solo maxing. Are you familiar with this?
2: I know what like maxing is.
0: Well, this is solo maxing.
1: They just attach maxing to everything.
2: Yeah.
0: Two X's in maxing,
1: yeah,
0: by the way.
1: Yes, of course.
0: That's where it goes. Where going it alone turns out to be cheaper and more calming alternative to spending tons of cash while dating someone. Well, duh.
1: Yeah, hello.
0: Okay, thank you, Gen Z, for that. You mean it's more expensive when there are two of you?
1: They're so creative. My gosh, Emily, you guys, your generation just is nailing it.
0: Where that might have been once called a sad holding pattern between relationships, now whole generations find solo maxing to be more of a deliberate lifestyle, according to people that study this stuff at MSN. I don't know.
1: I don't think it's a sad holding. People want to be single. Let them be single. Doesn't mean it's sad.
2: Yeah, and independence.
1: Yeah.
0: You want sad? I can give you a sad story.
1: Give it to me.
0: It is sad, too. It's heartbreaking.
1: Oh, no,
0: and
1: I'm sensitive. Is
0: disgusting and weird all at the same time, okay? I'm just giving you a warning that this story has all of those. A beloved 8-year-old border collie named Chutu in China, who had accumulated more than 1.5 million followers on Chinese social media platform Douyin, did I pronounce that right? It's a social media thing in China. By accompanying his owner on years of journeys across China, was stolen. Just over the weekend, his owner was traveling abroad, allegedly sold the dog for $27 to a dog meat restaurant where he was killed and served as food.
1: What? Oh my gosh.
0: His owner, a travel influencer known online as Gao, left the dog in the care of his parents at their home. His father discovered the dog missing from the family fields in surveillance video. She later showed two strangers taking the animal away on an electric bike. And, well,
1: baby. That's horrible.
0: I told you. I warned you. Did I warn you?
1: Well, then did they like jack up the price because they're like, oh, this is the dog that has 1.5 million followers.
0: This guy,
1: be eating.
0: This guy offered $1,500 to get his dog back, but it was too late. Under current Chinese law, criminal theft charges require the value of stolen property to exceed $300. So Gao's fighting to have the dog's commercial value, including social media earnings, documented because, you know, it's a lot of money.
1: I hope whoever did that, I hope their pillow is never cool.
2: Yeah.
1: So mean.
2: I hope they get bed bugs.
1: Bed bugs.
2: The worst.
1: May they never be happy again.
0: There they are, leftovers here on the train wreck. So, what?
1: You think they took the dog home as leftovers?
0: Was that necessary?
1: That's what, when you said leftovers, that's what I thought of.
0: I don't have anything funny to reply to that.
1: That's
0: fine. Although I have to hand it to you. That was a good catch. All right, you're out of here.
1: Yeah.
0: Emily, you're out of here?
2: Yeah.
0: Okay.
1: I have things I have to do after work, but I can't remember what they are.
0: Well,
1: so we're just going to see what happens.
0: Fair enough.
1: Okay, love you. Bye.
0: It is 2 minutes after 6 o'clock. Afternoon train wreck. KQ.
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4: 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Wind, freezing rain, snow, ice, and hail. 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
1: How many beers have you had?
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0: 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Jason Manning, live tomorrow. He's going to be at Topless Thursday at Due North Sportsman Edition. 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What's that, like two good Phillips these days? Due North Sportsman Edition bringing you this. 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By the way, this week, he's loaded. He's got Lionel Richie tickets for Grant Casino Arena on the 24th of June. Also giving away tickets for Stained. 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

0: That's off the album My Robot, Alan Parsons Project on Classic Rock KQ, Northland's number one radio station. So we're getting a lot of these golf pictures sent into our text line, 218-724-7625, which is also our studio line. You can text on that same number. And we're getting pictures of you out golfing, but some of you are not including the keyword golf. So it's going to make us hard to find these things. So when you do send a picture of you messing around on the golf course or hanging out with your buddies, or maybe you got a hole in one or something like that, when you send those pictures, make sure you include the keyword golf to 218-724-ROCK. And every Friday morning, starting, well, they've already gotten it underway. They did that last week. Jason and Scott picked the best photo of the week and then the award winner with two rounds of golf at Nemadji Golf Course, plus a cart. So really nice prize. But be sure to include the word golf, keyword golf, when you send in those texts. It's the Afternoon Train Wreck on KQ.
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0: Yeah, could be some volatile weather out there. Severe thunderstorm watch remains in effect. There have been some warnings already. Perhaps you've seen a thunderstorm. Make sure you make the right preparations. Same kind of thing could be happening tomorrow, but though probably not as severe. Good chance of rain on Friday and Saturday as well. And tapering off Sunday. Looks like a sunny day on Sunday. 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

0: Rolling Stones, classic rock, KQ Northland's number one radio station here on the train wreck. Keith Richards announcing he's a great-grandfather last week. And these guys are getting ready to go out on the road. They have new music out. All of them in their 80s. You need respect for the Rolling Stones. We've got a great album on the Stanton Turntable on Saturday morning on Final Vinyl. A lot of people call it one of the greatest live albums ever made. Peter Frampton, Frampton Comes Alive, sides one and two. 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
0: Chris Allen, Chris Allen's Night Flight, rolling in next. Oh, man, now I've got to scroll down again, scrolling to see what Chris has got coming up. All right, there it is. Chris has got tunes from Cinderella, also Ted Nugent in there. 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